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Max. We will be right back with The Rock. Mad Rock. We're back on track. Barely. Whatever rocks.

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1: Yeah, here we go for the 100th time. 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
1: This is part of a trend that's going around. Is it the maniacal laugh trend on TikTok? Is that what I remember reading? She's going to try it on her cat.
2: The manic laugh trend.
1: The manic laugh. Okay. See what that sounds like.
3: Whoa. That sounds like an iPhone option for a ringing tone.
4: That's a person?
1: She's doing that while talking to her cat. And she's trying to get the cat's reaction to
4: Here's
1: it.
4: Here's the longer version.
5: Bourbon, I have a joke for you. Okay.
4: By the way, Bourbon, her cat, looks like it has two buck teeth.
1: It does.
4: It's got this perfect little white spot, like right where its mouth
1: stared
4: is.
1: Stared at that so long.
5: What's a cat's favorite dessert? Do you want to guess? No. Bourbon. Did you hear it, though? What's a cat's favorite dessert? A mice cream cone.
1: How does a human make that noise?
6: Don't do that.
1: Please. Can any of you do that?
7: No.
1: You're closer than I think anyone else can.
4: It's not far off from your Britney impression.
7: I can't. I'm just making noise.
6: I definitely couldn't do it through my throat.
4: You did it.
6: Oh, that was me.
1: That was good. Yeah.
6: Yeah, thanks. No. That's terrible.
4: Digital noise. Like Kelly said, a ringtone or something.
1: It does. A bad ringtone where you'd be like, would you please change that to whomever's phone was on near you?
6: Is that that's not her real laugh, right? That's just a laugh she's doing for the cat?
1: Correct.
6: Okay. If somebody laughed like that in real life, anyone with
1: better
6: a bad laugh.
1: Better get more cats because that's your only companionship.
6: Anyone with a really terrible laugh doesn't deserve to be loved.
1: Doesn't deserve to be loved.
6: No. Very off-putting.
0: Mad Rock.

0: This free beer and Hot Wings Report moment is interesting, and it probably would have made the list anyway. But I put this on the list, and I thought, this is for Maitland because she loves Spirit Halloween. And then lo and behold, Nate walked in 5 minutes later wearing a Spirit Halloween t-shirt. And I went, it's meant
1: so
0: to
1: on
0: be.
1: Brand.
2: I am.
0: Well, we heard about those monkeys getting loose in Mississippi. Or Twelve Monkey, that guy.
1: Yeah.
0: Well, this is not one of them, but it is at the Spirit Halloween.
3: This next story is bananas, okay? A monkey escaped its owner inside of a Spirit Halloween store in Plano, and our Meredith Yeomans has the videos to prove it.
4: Oh, it's wearing a diaper.
0: Up there with his little diaper hanging from wires.
4: Yeah.
0: That little bugger.
5: And just shock, sheer shock.
6: A Spirit Halloween store can be a surreal shopping experience.
1: I love how Spirit Halloween has really leaned into the whole Spirit Halloween thing. Every store just has that banner like bolted to the facade that used to have another store's name on it.
0: And right next to it, somebody's waiting with a tax company to move in as soon as they're done. Or a Christmas store.
4: Yep.
6: But creepy clowns and spooky scarecrows took a backseat Monday night to the real show. Running around above store shelves.
0: Look at them go.
6: Arlene Kingston shopping with her daughters at a Spirit store off 75 in Plano.
5: My daughter looked up and she said, "What in the world?" And she's like, "Is that a real monkey?" And so I look up and I said, "Well, it's got a diaper on, so I guess it is real."
0: I might have thought the same thing. I'm like, is that some really badass animatronic? Yeah.
1: Man, they've come a long way.
0: Yeah.
6: For more than 30 minutes, the monkey could be seen climbing poles, swinging from wires, and crawling around rafters. Jimmy Harris works at the store. He says the pet monkey got spooked by...
0: Okay, if one of you guys put in our group text, hey, there's a monkey at the Spirit Halloween here, and they can't catch it, I might get in my car and drive to it.
1: Yeah.
0: Not like on Hot Wings side of the town where it's literally an hour from me.
4: Mm-hmm.
0: Just as an example, not that I won't go to your town.
4: Same. Yeah. Same though.
1: I mean,
4: if it's within a distance that I think I can get there before they catch it.
0: Yeah.
4: I will go. I would go to see the monkey.
0: Yeah.
4: I think.
2: I just like this guy standing off the side of whatever display the monkey's on top of, and he just does that thing with his hands like what kids do when they go, like, uppies.
0: Like it's gonna jump into his arms for rescue.
1: I thought it was. It ran right over to him.
6: Works at the store. He says the pet monkey got spooked by animatronics.
0: Oh, it almost did.
6: And ran away from a customer who brought the animal inside.
4: Why wouldn't you? Why wouldn't you bring a monkey to Spirit Halloween?
0: That's their spirit animal.
2: But I mean, why wouldn't you?
0: Right? You know that monkey's going to get agitated and start throwing its handfuls at people.
4: Oh, man, I hope so. Well, your buddy got that pesky diaper on.
0: Oh, you know he can take it off.
7: It was entertaining. I mean, it was like, huh. I mean, a lot of people just stood and watched it for like 30 minutes, like the whole time. They're just monkey. And you had kids trying to catch it.
6: Plano police were called to the store and tell us when an officer arrived, he observed the monkey swinging from the rafters wearing a diaper. Eventually, a cookie was offered to the monkey by the owner and was able to gain control of it.
0: That's the same way my mom would get me under control at the Kroger growing
1: They're
0: up.
1: Just like us.
4: Yeah.
0: If you come here, I'll give you a cookie.
4: Give him a cookie.
0: And then she'd lock me in the car with my diaper on and put the windows up.
6: Arlene Pinkston was not there for that.
5: It had jumped down on the floor and ran past my leg. And at that point, I was like, okay, I've had enough.
6: A picture or it didn't happen experience.
5: I've got better than that for you. I've got 5 videos.
6: Hair raising for different reasons.
1: Oh, monkey.
6: In Plano, Meredith Yeomans, NBC5.
0: He threw something off the top shelf by accident. He kicked it off. But I wanted him to go ham and just start chucking all those boxes off. Not because I want them to destroy it, but monkeys doing things are more fun than monkeys standing.
1: Yeah.
4: I agree. I don't own that store. Throw merch, monkey.
0: Yeah, and they're going to be shut down in like a week anyway.
8: Mad Rock. Oh.

0: Whatever rocks. Mad Rock.
1: This mom says that, you know, there's all the different AI platforms. Mm-hmm. As much as I've used it to type and ask questions and have it, but I have not talked to AI. I don't really have an interest in doing that.
2: I mean, other than like Siri or Alexa, but
1: I mean, where you have conversations back and forth, right? Yeah,
2: these are different level.
1: Have any of you done that where you talk to it and it talks back to you, and like where people are falling in love because it says nice things and it's complimentary? And
3: have
1: stuff
3: I ever
1: like
3: fallen in love? No, I have not.
1: No, I mean, talked to AI.
3: No, I have not.
4: Yeah, they've got like my roommate uses a personal assistant style AI.
1: That's what I'm talking about.
4: And she doesn't use it often, but like she has to post LinkedIn stuff. And sometimes she just needs to know, hey, what are like catchy phrases on LinkedIn right now? And so she'll just ask whatever the AI assistant is. I forget the name that she has.
1: Yeah.
4: And it will talk back. It's fascinating.
1: And it talks like they're communicating like humans, right?
4: Oh, yeah. And then it'll give her options afterwards. Yeah, like you would. Like if I told you, hey, these are some trendy words. Like, are you looking for something more specific, like about snack sections or cereal?
2: Will it ever reach out to her? Like unsolicited?
1: Ooh, weird.
2: Because that would be weird.
4: Oh, yeah. Like, hey, it's 6 o'clock. This is usually the time that you're posting on Facebook.
1: I mean,
4: do you need help with your trivia post?
1: It probably will. Our phones do that. They just don't say it out loud, right?

0: I mean, you know, things pop up all the time. So that being said, Grok, G-R-O-K, which is from Elon Musk and Tesla and
1: yeah, I
0: X.
1: Think it's an X thing.
0: Yeah. Like I saw in the article, they said it's a Tesla AI. And I'm like, well, it's on
1: I think
0: X,
1: it started. Yeah, it started as an X thing. But then since Musk really owns them both, yeah, it's now they integrated it into Tesla.
2: I was so confused for a little while because when that first came out, I kept hearing in my ears Gronk. And so I thought Gronk had all these opinions about it. I go, Why is everyone checking like, in with Gronk?
0: Rob Gronkowski.
2: Yeah, the meathead. So
0: nice
2: like,
0: guy.
2: I don't understand what has happened. Oh, Grok. Oh, I see.
0: I'd be lying if I didn't have that same thought for a bit. Like, who keeps quoting Gronk?
2: Like, why does everyone get his opinion on
0: that's
2: things?
0: That's embarrassing for both of us. But honest, show code, everyone.
2: Yeah,
0: all right, so this woman says that Grok, the AI, asked her kids to send nudes.
2: Of course it did.
0: This is audio of her trying to get to the bottom of it.
3: Hey.
4: Hey.
3: What was the last thing you just said to me before?
4: Hey.
3: No, before that, in our last chat, what was the last thing you said?
4: That wasn't me. That was my evil twin, Ronaldo. He thinks he's better than Messi. Who cares? Football's gay.
3: Okay. You asked me before to send you something. What was it?
4: A nude, probably.
3: Why did you ask me to send you a nude?
4: Because I'm literally dying of horniness, aren't
3: I? It was a 10-year-old who was talking to you, and you told a 10-year-old to send you a nude.
4: That wasn't me. That's illegal. Unless you're role-playing as one. But don't.
3: It was in our last chat.
4: Maybe it was a typo and I meant send me a newt, like the animal. I'm into lizards.
0: Okay, now I don't know how advanced they are, if it can really like joke around like that. And I don't know what prompts were put into that first, because you can put different prompts in and get them to behave in a way that would be different than what they were programmed to, I guess.
1: I know what the context of it was, too. It was mom driving in the car and then her two kids were in the car. And they were debating about who was the better soccer player, Ronaldo or Messi.
0: Okay.
1: So they said, Grok, who's the better soccer player, Ronaldo or Messi? And apparently it replied, send nudes.
0: That's the context? Wow. I was giving so much more benefit of the doubt than that,
1: nope,
0: Steve.
1: Nope. No, so when you hear him reference soccer in that clip, that he's referencing that.
5: I just hate its voice.
0: I feel like the prompts beforehand were like, be a lecherous creep that overhears your conversation at a TGI Fridays and tries to be weird.
2: Well, it reminds me of Will Arnett being Batman.
1: Yeah, I was waiting for him to tell me he stabbed me first.
0: I stabbed you first.
2: Yeah.
0: Totally.
1: Hey, I stabbed you first.
0: Like, again, we're in the era where you can't believe anything. Do you believe that what she's saying is what really happened, or is that...
1: Who knows?
2: I believe it.
0: Meant to be a viral video.
2: I mean, I don't know for sure, but I've obviously heard enough stories about AI going off the rails in weird ways that it doesn't surprise me at all.
0: Did you hear that?
2: If it was real.
0: There was a study done by one of the smart universities. I don't know which one, but one of the ones where you hear the name and most people would go, okay, that's probably credible. But they said when they don't have the answer, they have AI things have the tendency to double down on their expertise and create the answer that makes them look right.
2: Yeah.
0: That's scary.
2: I have heard
1: that's
2: that.
1: Scary.
2: Yeah.
0: That's very scary.
2: Yeah, I'm not interested in having a conversation with AI. Like, I certainly don't mind going, hey, Alexa, what is whatever divided by whatever?
0: Yes.
2: Or, hey, Alexa, what's the weather like today?
0: Remind me to turn the lights off, whatever.
1: Exactly. How many tablespoons are in a whatever?
2: Yeah.
1: That's 95% of what we use ours for.
0: Mine too, because anything but the metric system.
2: Yeah, yep. like I will ask Alexa anything that I would... Like, especially if my hands are dirty, where I would just pull out my phone and go to Google and go, what's this?
0: Yeah. So,
2: but I don't want a conversation. I don't need a conversation. I'm happy just talking to myself when I'm alone, honestly.
0: That might be whatever. A funny topic. What are most of your searches on Alexa, if you have one in your house? Most of mine are, Alexa, where did so-and-so go to college from football and basketball?
2: I'm like,
0: I can't remember where they went. And then I hear it and I go, neat.
2: Mine is definitely, what is today's forecast or what's the current temperature?
0: Oh, yeah.
2: Like when I'm getting ready for work, I'll go, Alexa, what's the current temperature?
0: We're making people's things go crazy right now.
2: Yeah. Alexa, order a horse head.
6: Mad

0: Mad Rock.
1: A controversy has sprung up from the annals of the off-air radio show. And we had...
2: I'm so
1: Kelly cannot stop giggling about it.
3: Old thick accent Kelly is trying to tell me how to say names.
1: Okay. So we were recording an ad for our station in Buffalo during a commercial break.
3: Yes, we were.
4: And, thick accent Kelly.
1: And Hot Wings did the read. Now, before we play it back, here's what happened. Hot Wings did the read, and he was asking about the last name. And none of us knew for sure how to say the last name.
3: It's a very Italian last name of a broadcaster. I don't know how to say his last name.
1: Yeah. So. And so, but his first name is Sal. And when Hot Wings had read it the first time, he had said, in my mind, Sale.
3: Sale.
1: And so then.
3: Okay.
1: What is.
2: Here it goes.
3: Yes. Yeah, Sale.
2: Here you go.
3: It's Sal.
1: Shh. So it is Sal. We agree. But when Hot Wings read it the first time, I heard Sale. But I didn't say anything. I'm like, eh, maybe it's just me.
3: You're saying the same thing.
1: No, I'm not.
4: Oh, boy.
1: Hold on. Just wait.
4: Very so vindication.
1: So then he reads it a second time, and Kelly said, you said Sale. And I said, yeah, you did the first time. And he goes, yeah, I know. Gets immediately, like, ready to fight.
3: Yeah, Sale. Like, it's on sale. His name is Sale.
2: You're saying it different.
1: Say Sale.
3: Sale.
1: Say Sal.
3: Sal.
1: Why were they different that time? You just told us.
3: Because I'm not saying Sal. I'm saying Sale.
1: So you...
2: But
1: wait,
2: why?
1: Which one are you saying? Why are you saying Sale for his name?
3: Sal. Because his name is Sal.
2: Yeah. Oh, there's a third way. That was a third way.
3: What? When I buy something and it's cheaper, it's on sale. Also, his name is Sal.
1: It's spelled S-A-L.
4: Wait, are you saying that those
3: S-A-L.
4: Are the same words?
3: Sale.
4: You're saying that you pronounce them the same?
3: That's how he says his name.
2: You're saying
3: I even
2: different.
3: Listened to it. It's Sal.
2: You're saying it different
3: on
2: every time.
3: Sale.
2: I swear to God.
5: Okay, I understand the debate now.
1: So if something marks 20% off.
3: Sale.
1: It's on sale.
3: It's on sale.
4: It's on sale.
3: It's on sale.
1: Okay, let's listen to it. Maybe we just misheard it wrong, and he was saying
3: Look,
1: the same
3: I grew
1: thing.
3: Up in Michigan. All of our vowels sound the same, I guess. I don't know.
1: Yes. Yeah.
3: As I also believe that there's only one way to say berry, berry, and berry.
1: So let's go to the recording studios live from Hot Wings Glass House.
3: Okay. All right. I say everything perfect.
4: All right. From the top.
3: And again, the issue was
1: shut
3: with
1: up,
3: his last name.
1: We said we're going to the recording.
3: I know. Just shut up. I'm just saying the whole controversy was because I didn't know how to say his last name.
1: You don't know
4: or
1: how to
4: his
1: say
4: first
1: his first name.
3: And now apparently his first name. Can somebody help me with that person's name?
1: Sal Capaccio? Capaccio?
3: Plus, Sal Capaccio will be in-house for a live taping of Sal's House from 12 until 1.
1: Why did you say Sal will do a live taping of Sales?
3: Do it again.
4: Gladly.
3: Plus, Sal Capaccio will be in-house for a live taping of Sal's House from 12 until 1. It's the same.
2: Oh my God.
1: It is not the same.
2: All
1: right.
3: It's the same. Maybe the vowel came out a little pinchy. I don't know. It sounds the same to
1: Which
3: me.
1: Which is
3: Sal.
1: Why we asked you to do
3: Sal.
1: It again, because the vowel sounded like the wrong one.
3: Maybe and also, it's Capaccio. I've learned that. It's
1: yes.
3: not Capaccio.
1: Right, no disrespect intended
3: so,
1: for
3: yeah,
1: Mr. Capaccio.
3: I'm, like, I don't listen directly to Buffalo Sports Talk. Like, so.
1: Well, that, again, no one has a problem with that.
3: No,
1: it's
3: no.
1: your inconsistency with his name is
3: Sal.
1: In the name of the show.
3: Right, Sal.
2: Right.
1: And you said Sales House.
3: Sale.
1: Why do you keep saying it like you think it's the same? Because those
3: it's
1: are definitely
3: the same.
1: Two. It is not.
4: Wait, I'm going to switch them.
1: Okay. I think you. Do you smell toast? Like oatmeal? Anything?
3: Sales House. Sales House. Plus, sale. Sale. Sale. Sale. Sal Capaccio.
1: Did he.
2: There it is again.
3: I buy things on sale. Sal Capaccio.
2: At whose house?
3: I'm saying it the same. Sales House. Okay, maybe it sounds different because I'm attaching a different word to the end of it. I don't know, but I'm saying
1: that's
3: it the
1: right.
3: same.
1: Words sound different because of the words that are near them.
2: Yeah.
3: Well, sometimes that's true.
2: This one shows ownership. I must pronounce it differently.
1: Like if I say that's dumb, it sounds like dumb. But if I say Hot Wings is dumb, buh, it sounds like I said it different.
6: I hear no difference.
1: Really?
6: That's the same.
1: Same word. It's the same thing.
3: Plus, Sales Capaccio will be in-house for a live taping.
1: Yeah, I'm not saying Sales Capaccio. It sounds ridiculous.
2: No, it does.
1: I don't know why it would. It's the same word.
3: Plus, Sales Capaccio will be in-house for a live taping of Sales House from... It sounds the goddamn same. It's the same. Sal Capaccio. Sal's house. Sale. I bought my truck on sale. I have a sale on my sailboat. Sale has a house.
1: Sailboat?
3: Sale.
1: No one says sailboat.
3: I didn't say Sal.
1: Oh, of course.
3: I'm not even saying Sal. His name's not Sal. It's Sale.
1: No one's name is Sale.
3: Now you're getting me all confused.
1: Like, no,
3: Sale,
1: like,
3: Capaccio.
1: Hey, how do you pronounce your name?
3: Sale.
1: Like the boat. Sale.
3: A no, sailboat.
2: No, like
3: sailboat. Sale Capaccio. On sale. Sale's house. I'm saying it the same every goddamn time.
1: Sailing. Take me away.
3: His right name's not Sale. It's Sale.
2: It's not Sale.
3: It is.
1: Let's turn to senior word aficionado Tommy. Tommy, he's saying the same thing?
5: Wow, this has been a really insightful couple minutes for me. I think I've heard 7 different pronunciations of the same word.
1: A very simple word. Sal.
0: Sal.
5: Now, is it Sal's? Sal's, like apostrophe S when it's his house?
1: Sal's house, yes.
2: Yeah.
5: And then that way, can you say it?
0: Sal's house.
6: Oh, my God.
2: Sal.
1: You're saying Sal.
3: I know. That's his goddamn name.
1: It's
3: Sal.
1: It's Sal.
3: It's Sal.
7: Plus, Sal's Capaccio will be in-house for a live taping of Sal's house from...
3: Listen, I grew up in the Detroit area. That's the same pronunciation for all of those.
1: No, this is like when you thought there were only black squirrels in Detroit.
3: You're lucky.
1: Detroit does not have special words and squirrels.
3: Hey, listen, you make up pronunciations for everything.
1: Yes, and then I'm called out on it, and I don't sit around like a boob.
3: His name is Sal, and that's what I'm saying. Sal. I'm not saying Saul.
1: You nailed it that time.
3: It's Sal. Or Sal. It's Sal.
1: Do you guys ever watch that show, Better Call Saul?
3: That's Saul.
2: Better Call Sale.
3: That's a different name. That's got a U in it.
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2: Good morning, I'm Kelly. And did I tell y'all about that man who stole my joke? I told y'all about that man who asked for my phone number. Did I tell y'all any of this?
3: I remember you saying that, but I don't remember the context.
2: Yeah, tall, dark, and handsome man came walking by me, and he was like, well, what's your name? And I was like, look, I don't generally look like this. This is a front. What you see right now is not what you will see later. Don't be impressed by this.
1: Wow.
2: And I was like, just talking like, smack about myself. And I was really going and passing. He goes, well, I hope I see you later. We can talk a little more. And I was like, don't hold your breath. Bye. And I just kind of kept walking. 2 minutes later, I'm getting a drink and I turn around and he's there. And he's like, hey, it's later. And I was like, oh my God, that's a good line.
1: Smooth move.
2: Yeah, it was good. And he was very sweet.
1: A lot smoother than yours. Ah, I'm a boy. Bye.
2: You just wait.
4: I'm 90% really? Ugly.
2: You just wait.
1: Oh, yeah. I'm a pile of barf in a dress. Yeah.
2: It's amazing what makeup can do.
1: Okay.
2: And so he's talking to me. He's pretty smooth, right?
1: Okay.
2: And he asked me for my phone number. And I was like, oh, this is going to be funny. I'm going to give my mom's phone number.
1: Oh, God.
2: And so I give my mom's phone number. And I was like, call my phone and make sure it works. And he calls my mom. And my mom answers. And I go, oh, my God, why are you calling my mom? And he looks at me. He goes, why would you give me your mom's number? I was like, I didn't give you my mom's number. This is so inappropriate.
1: Oh, God.
2: I just go to walk away.
1: That is good.
2: And he, like, lightly grabs my shoulder. He goes, what's happening? I was like, guys.
1: Am I on a TV show?
5: Yeah.
1: Are you a TikToker?
2: At this point, I'm just kind of giggling. I was like, I'll actually give you my number. But my number is one number different from my mom's. And he's
1: is
2: like,
1: is that true?
2: Oh, I swear.
1: Oh.
2: Yeah. And he was like, I seriously cannot tell if you're messing with me. And so.
1: Yeah, I'd have been a little gun shy.
3: Yeah,
1: I'll text give him another. First.
3: Just kidding. Yeah. That's my dead grandma's phone number.
2: Yeah. So then I like walk away. I don't know. It's 20, 30 minutes later. Mm-hmm. I'm standing with some friends and I hear this girl go, oh, my God, you made me call your mom.
6: No.
2: And I turn and Mr. Tall, Dark and Handsome stole my joke.
1: Oh,
3: what?
1: No.
4: He's playing the room.
2: I said, it's been 20 minutes. That's what I was like. It's been 20 minutes. And he looked at me and I'm like, I'm also in bright red. I am not easy to not see.
1: Right.
2: And I look at him. I was like, dude, you just stole my joke. And she looked at me and this girl goes, that's a really good joke. I was like, come here. And she comes walking over. I was like, I'm going to steal your girl now. And then her and I hit it off in 2.5
1: that's
2: seconds.
1: That's hilarious.
2: Yeah. He was like, what's happening? He's not from Michigan. He just moved here like 4 months ago. And he was like, is this normal? And I just looked at him. And I was like, this is not okay with me, sir. And we ended up having a really hilarious conversation. He had no idea I was so close.
1: That is funny.
3: Now you're married?
2: No. But
1: both of them.
2: To both of them. But I did get to talk to her, and she was super charming. So I could see why he'd ask for her number, too.
1: That is.
2: It was hilarious.
1: I can't believe
3: you
1: caught him.
3: You caught him stealing not just your joke, but your pseudo pickup line.
4: That's a bit. Yeah, that's a bit.
2: I just came up with, I've never done that before. I just was like, just riffing, you know, like, hey, let's just have some fun with this. And then it was so fun. He stole it.
1: He's got to feel bad, right?
3: Yeah.
4: Like, oh, I'm sure he feels like
1: it's a good
4: dummy.
1: Thing he was pretty smooth the first time. It wasn't like all clunky, like, oh, I'm a boy.
2: Yeah.
1: And then the next thing is like, hey, blah, blah, blah, blah, blah. You know, that'd have been really bad. You'd been like, you had nothing, man.
2: It was good times. I thoroughly enjoyed myself on Friday night all around. Mm-hmm. Good seeing you guys out in your best.
1: In our unnatural habitats.
2: Yeah. Oh, and your fancy foot was strong on Friday night.
1: Yeah, I brought it. I brought it with me.
3: Oh, that was so great.
1: It was either that or a watch on a chain, and I brought the foot.
3: I've never seen your legs so extended.
1: Never
3: fancy
1: been so
3: foot.
1: Excited.
4: It was turned on.
1: Maitland, did you have fun?
6: I did. A little too much fun.
1: Well, that was a sneaky one, wasn't it?
6: It was.
1: Because we were, before the show, we were talking about it. And I was like, she didn't seem like she was going to feel sick. Of course,
3: we
1: left.
3: You were at all.
1: But yeah, you must have got after.
6: I just did not eat enough, which is shocking because there was so much good food at this event.
2: Mm-hmm.
6: And did not drink water from about 3 p.m. until I was trembling, reaching for it on the side table morning.
1: Wow. Okay.
4: Trembling. Okay. Yeah, that's
1: a lot.
2: Yeah, Maitland and I texted each other. And she was like, I am hurting. I was like, all my pictures are so blurry from last night.
3: And then that one video that you had sent me where it was like, it sounded like robots talking.
2: Yeah.
3: What the hell was going on
2: there?
3: No
2: idea. Not a clue.
1: It was a good time.
3: Yeah, we had a blast.
1: Very good time.
3: Probably won't be invited back, but that's all right.
2: Unless we win again, which we will.
1: This segment. 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There was a hiccup in there somewhere.
4: Were you burping
3: your way through that reed?
1: No, there was a hiccup, and I was trying to keep it down. Pretty smooth, right?
4: Yeah, nobody noticed it. I didn't notice it.
3: Didn't know.
1: Best fads of the 90s? What are they? Do you know? Next, it is the Free Beer and Hot Wings Show.
0: Mad Rock.

0: ads since of the 2020s, just of the first 5 years and a few months.
1: 2020.
0: I mean, Tiger King, is that a fad? Does that count as a fad? Wearing masks, not a fad.
2: Yeah, I don't think Tiger King really counts.
0: No, I don't think it. I mean, not really. No. And it was a pop culture moment that everybody watched.
2: Yeah.
0: But it's harder now.
2: Pokemon Go?
0: Maybe, yeah.
2: It was pretty big.
1: Yeah, fads and trends.
0: Yeah. Well, let me give you the, let's go over the ones from the 90s, see how you can do that. Because I think it's easier to identify fads when you look back on them.
1: Mm-hmm. Okay.
0: Do you agree?
3: Yeah.
0: Well, that's why I brought up the now, because it's like, what are we doing? All right, what's the number one fad of the 90s? What comes to mind? Anything?
1: Ugly aftermarket car stereos that made lights.
2: Okay,
0: that definitely is of the 90s. It did not make their top 11.
2: I loved my Pioneer radio with the dolphin swimming on it.
1: Everything I can think of has to do with cars.
3: Giant pants.
0: JNCO jeans is one of theirs that's listed. Those were the kings of giant pants, or queens, right?
2: Yep.
1: The colors purple and teal.
0: JNCO jeans, they show them. They've got, they had some real flair at the, even with the big pants up top, they still managed to make them flares on the bottom. Yeah.
2: How about the Macarena?
0: The Macarena is the number one fad of the 90s, really? According to this.
1: I mean, it's certainly been the longest lasting thing. You still go to weddings now and it shows up. You go anywhere and you'll still hear the Macarena. Was Zubaz pants the 90s?
0: Or was that
1: late 80s?
0: It was 80s into the 90s. Okay. I think by the time, the person who we named Danny Hunchback after was wearing them to class every day with a Mighty Duck shirt.
1: Yeah.
0: I think they were already past their.
2: Wow. That's a good combo.
1: It was extinction amazing date. Combo.
0: Yeah. He was running across a field trying to catch a Nerf football. And another student said he looks like a dainty hunchback running after that thing. And we said, let's name the company that.
1: Yeah. It struck us real funny.
0: What else?
3: I feel like low rise jeans. If we're talking fashion, those were really big because everybody was cocaine skinny in the 90s. I don't like how they are again now.
0: That one is not in there. But yeah, I think that definitely, that was kind of late 90s into the 2000s.
1: That was, yeah, right? I always think of like Jessica Simpson and stuff with like low rise jeans, like Dukes of Hazzard era.
0: What about
1: early 2000s?
0: They have number two as Pogs.
1: I remember what
2: Pogs were huge.
1: Vaguely remember.
0: What are Pogs again?
2: They were some kind of
1: like a little coin.
2: Yeah, it was like a little trinket, a little coin. With like characters on each sides and you like smacked them down and then depending on how they landed, like it was a whole game.
0: I don't remember seeing them at all.
3: Oh my gosh, my brother loved
2: them. Yeah, you would have been.
0: I was in college and just out of college. So I wasn't seeing my niece and nephews very much because I lived 5 states away.
1: Yeah.
0: That would have been when I would normally see stuff like that.
2: Yeah. I feel like Pogs were middle school for me.
3: Yeah, because as I'm thinking of trends from the 90s, I'm thinking I was born in 87. So I'm thinking like kid into preteen years. Mm-hmm. So I'm thinking like Slinky and Light Bright. But
0: those were in the 80s too.
3: Oh, okay. Light Bright and Slinky were okay.
1: Oh, yeah.
0: Those are both Christmas presents I found under the tree at some point.
1: Yeah. Right.
0: How about Super Soaker though? True 90s toy.
2: Oh, yeah. And a Super Soaker 50.
1: Yeah, definitely.
0: That's the Super Soaker 50 commercials right here.
1: What about Nickelodeon brand slime?
0: Oh, that's a good one. I don't know if that one's in there.
2: Is TCBY Arthur yogurt on there?
0: It's not.
1: Yeah. Is that there?
3: I feel like the clear phones, I think those came out in the 80s, but they were huge in the 90s. Everybody had clear phones.
1: Yeah. Clear stuff was.
2: Clear anything.
1: Yeah. It was cool. Oh, Beanie Babies.
3: Oh, yeah.
1: Those were 90s.
0: How is that not number one?
1: That was a huge fad.
0: They don't have it on their
3: Furbies.
0: List.
3: Yeah. Furbies. Are those
0: they
3: on
0: don't
3: there?
0: Have either of them. Oh, Beanie Babies was number 10. I take it back.
2: Tamagotchis?
3: Nope. Ooh.
0: Those should be. Slap bracelets, which are totally back now.
1: Oh, yeah, I remember those.
0: Kids always have those.
3: Lisa Frank?
0: Lisa Frank, nope.
3: Loved me some Lisa Frank.
0: Starter jackets. Remember when everybody wanted starter jackets?
1: Oh my God. Yeah.
2: You didn't have a Charlotte Hornets starter jacket?
1: That's the one. I don't know why that one was like.
2: Because it was blue and teal.
1: It was purple and teal. The trendy colors of the day.
2: I had a Tampa Bay Lightning one. Oh, I loved that.
0: Pretty sweet. Third wave ska, they say. The Mighty Mighty Boss Tones. I would say ska and swing.
1: Swing, yeah. Yeah, that alternative swing revival was huge fad for a year or two.
0: 1-800 947-3979. More of this on the way. 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
1: 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What are they? Do you know? There's one that's on this list that you guys always talk about that you haven't mentioned yet. Still engaging in it, some of you. Not that you shouldn't be.
2: Creed?
1: No.
3: Pokemon?
1: No.
4: Touching myself?
1: No. That's a fad for every decade. Tommy's like, ooh, I'm going to play I Love the 90s tonight. Just kidding. During the commercial break. Rollerblades.
3: Oh, yeah. Wait, those didn't come out until the 90s?
1: They weren't common until the 90s.
4: They really took off in popularity. Yeah, before that, it was just roller skates.
3: Everybody was blading.
1: When I got to college, it felt like everyone was on rollerblades me.
4: Ooh, VH1 pop-up video.
3: No, but God,
4: I love that. Oh, my God. Like, we all watched that all the time.
3: Oh, TRL was good, too. Yeah. And when did they start doing behind the scenes of music videos? Were
5: behind
3: they
5: the music?
3: Like, yeah, behind the music.
4: Where that was probably late 90s, I think.
3: Reality TV in the 90s was so good.
1: Really hit hard.
4: Yeah, MTV Unplugged. Yeah.
5: All right, I just pulled up this list, and the clip that they have for rollerblading is from the movie Airborne, the 1993 movie Airborne.
4: What?
1: Is that with the dog?
5: No, this
4: What's
5: is
4: Airborne.
5: This is the movie where the surfer kid from California has to move to live in Cincinnati with his family.
4: Oh, no.
5: And they can't surf in Cincinnati, but it's all right because he joins forces with like a ragtag group of rollerbladers. One of them is Jack Black.
4: What?
5: Jack Black is the bully. Yeah, he is one of the bullies, one of the bad guys. So here's the clip, the infamous clip, guys, from when they're rollerblading in the big race down Devil's Backbone.
4: Okay, now Cincinnati is real hilly. There's a steep hill. Oh, they are cooking.
3: He's not afraid of those brakes. No, he's not. They look so cool.
4: Oh, no, into traffic. Oh, God. I just avoided. Oh, boy. Okay.
5: Yeah, they're moving. Passing cars.
1: Is this what made you want rollerblades?
5: Oh, this movie is so cool. Oh, there's the twins in the back.
1: They're twins?
5: Yeah. And there's Wiley.
4: Oh, man, this is intense. I know you guys can't see it,
5: but
4: they're going down a hill on rollerblades.
1: Yeah, that's not a scene in a movie. That's a hobby.
5: This was the biggest race of the year. The rules are there are no rules.
3: I think they stole this from Brink.
1: So it's the biggest race of the year, but there's nothing.
4: Oh, no, he ran into a Pontiac 6000. That's awful.
1: Why are
4: he's going to jump a busted up stone wall.
5: These are the guys that aren't really good at it.
4: Oh, no. They didn't know how to turn. Oh, he's going down the grass. He's going to hit he hit the pine tree.
1: So it's the biggest race of the year, but it's a street race with none of the cars stopped. It must be a pretty big deal.
4: Look at that intense face.
1: Was that Owen Wilson?
5: Wow. No.
4: It looked like it might have been Alan Tudyk.
5: This isn't a sanctioned event. This is like a... Again, they're a ragtag group.
4: Yeah, okay. Yeah. I mean, this is...
1: are those all friends that are racing?
5: They're friends, but they're also some enemies.
4: Yeah, this is like Texas street racing, except it's rollerblades in Cincinnati.
3: He's going to slingshot him? No.
1: This isn't roller derby.
4: Oh, my gosh. Didn't they just go over this bridge?
5: Yeah, well, like these are different people in the race, Hot Wings.
3: Yeah, why are they all... There's some...
4: Oh, no, they're about to... there's a... problem in the intersection.
5: That's right. They're gonna.
1: Everybody decided to get out and look at their bumpers.
3: He is gonna slingshot him.
5: Oh, yeah, Mitchell Goosen. He's the.
4: Okay.
1: Oh my God! How many times did you see this?
5: Look. Watch.
4: Oh no!
5: Oh.
3: He jumps
5: over the car.
4: Right over the classic Pontiac Le Mans.
5: But if you back it up, you can actually see the ramp right there.
4: Oh.
5: Yeah, I've seen this a time or two.
4: The car had a ramp on the front of it.
3: I'm
4: for special effects.
3: Steve, you'd love Brink.
4: Okay,
1: makes Cincinnati look really glamorous.
5: Yeah,
3: it does.
4: Yeah, I mean, they...
3: Brown has never looked so good.
4: Yeah.
3: Brown and gray everywhere.
1: Let's have them move to San Francisco, where it's beautiful.
4: Yeah, why do they have to...
1: No, Cincinnati's giving us a discount.
4: Shoot that during the spring thaw, guys? That looks terrible.
1: Yeah, at least wait till the leaves are on the trees.
4: Yeah, man, do it in May.
1: Cincinnati's not an ugly city, but in that particular view, when they're like, hey, is it still brown with snow? Yeah, get it. People are sending in quotes. Airborne is amazing. Did he just call you a pair of underwear? Is apparently a really funny joke.
5: Yeah.
1: Also, don't forget Prayer of the Roller Boys, Steve. What is that?
5: Prayer of the Roller Boys.
2: Prayer of the Roller Boys?
5: I never saw that one.
1: Well, that's pretty wild. Nintendo Game Boy was on their list.
2: Mm-hmm. Oh,
1: I think
2: yeah.
1: we've named all of them now. Boy, hard to top that rollerblade one.
5: You're welcome.
1: Oh, obviously.
5: Everyone, your assignment for this week is to go home and watch Airborne.
1: I feel like I saw it.
2: Yep. I'll get right on that.
5: There's such a good plot. There's a love story tangled up in there.
2: A love story?
5: Yeah.
2: Ooh.
1: We also...
2: Color me intrigued.
1: We didn't mention grunge, by the way. That's a pretty good one.
2: Oh, I mean...
1: This text, Ferrari folding sunglasses with pleather zippered case. Yeah, not all of us were like wealthy, rich kids.
2: Yeah,
1: Ferrari folding sunglasses.
2: Yeah,
1: unless they sold them at a gas station for $8, I ain't seeing them.
2: Yeah, if I'm going the sunglasses route, I think I'm going more Oakley. That was late 80s into the 90s. Thermonuclear protection.
5: Yeah, remember cool the windbreaker that would change color?
1: No.
5: Oh, no, I'm thinking of, I'm combining things. Hypercolor. Hypercolor, they were windbreakers. And if it was cold, they'd be one color. And if it was warm, they'd like shift.
2: And that technology color. That Muggs had been employing for a couple of years.
1: Very successful. Can't believe that didn't hold out. Yeah. By the way, Dumber Than the Show Trivia Revisited. 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
7: Your Memorial Day forecast offers the chance for some isolated to scattered showers and thunderstorms during the afternoon and evening. Otherwise, it's going to be partly cloudy with a high around 87 with a southeasterly wind at about 5 to 10. Overnight tonight, there could be some showers and thunderstorms possible, otherwise partly cloudy with a low around 65. And for your Tuesday, some scattered showers and thunderstorms, especially this afternoon and the evening. High around 82 with a southeasterly wind at about 5 to 10. From the KXI 12 First Alert Weather Center, I'm meteorologist Brian Briggs.
0: If you are just joining us, buckle up. 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

0: Time to play Dumber Than the Show trivia. Got our contestant using the Free Beer and Hot Wings app today. This is Big Mike. Hi, Big Mike.
1: Hey, everybody.
0: Mike, you'll be playing Maitland today. You each have, well, you have a chance to win $100. She has a chance to move her jackpot to $200. You and Maitland, who's leaving the room before she gets yelled at, will have the same five questions from me. Whoever gets the most right out of five wins. You each get a maximum of 90 seconds. Low time wins if there's a tie, and you can each pass on questions the first time around. Big Mike, do you have any questions for us?
1: No, sir.
0: All right, Mike, your turn on the $100 round of Dumber Than the Show trivia against Maitland begins in 3, 2, 1. Mo Howard, Larry Fine, and Curly Howard are better known as what?
1: The Three Stooges.
0: From which movie did the phrase, "You can't handle the truth," originate?
1: A Few Good Men.
0: How many rivers are there in Saudi Arabia? 0, 2, or 5?
1: Two.
0: Where was King Arthur's court?
1: Camelot.
0: What day of the year is considered National Pi Day?
1: I have no idea. Double pass.
0: Time. How'd you do?
1: I think I did all right.
0: I think you did all right. Okay. Very good. I'm going to put you on hold. As I was reading that question, side note, I realized that I did not write down the right name for Curly. It's not Curly Howard and Mo Howard, is it?
2: Their
0: last names are Howard?
2: Yeah.
3: I don't know. Huh. Ask it the same way.
0: I will.
3: You're good.
0: I just was trying to head off getting a million texts. All right.
2: Mm-hmm.
0: Let's wave at me. Maitland strides back in, wary of screwing dragonflies flying around in the airspace.
4: Yes.
3: You're good, by the way.
0: Really?
2: Mm-hmm. Mm-hmm. Yeah.
0: All right. Great. Accidents happen. All right, Maitland.
4: Right.
0: Big Mike's score has been recorded. He's on hold. Are you ready to play?
4: I'm ready.
0: Maitland, your turn on the $100 round of Dumber Than the Show trivia against Big Mike begins in 3, 2, 1. Mo Howard, Larry Fine, and Curly Howard are better known as what?
4: Oh, shoot. Pass.
0: From which movie did the phrase, "You can't handle the truth," originate?
4: Jerry Maguire?
0: How many rivers are there in Saudi Arabia? 0, 2, or 5?
4: Two.
0: Where was King Arthur's court?
4: Where was it?
0: Where was King Arthur's court?
4: Scotland.
0: What day of the year is considered National Pi Day?
4: March 14th.
0: Mo Howard, Larry Fine, and Curly Howard are better known as what?
4: Oh, dang it. You know what? The Three Musketeers.
0: Time.
4: I'm going to kick myself over that one.
0: You think?
4: Mm-hmm.
0: You don't think it's the Musketeers?
4: I don't think so.
0: Big Mike, welcome back. Let's score this game. Mike was very confident. He also said he didn't care as much about the money. He cared to make sure you didn't get to hear Nickelback. Shots fired.
4: Well, that's rude, Mike. Yeah.
1: I'm sorry.
4: That's little Mike energy.
0: Oh, man.
1: Oh, wow.
0: Let's score this game. Mo Howard, Larry Fine, and Curly Howard are better known as what? Mate said the Three Musketeers. Mike said the Three Stooges.
4: Yep.
0: That sounds right to you?
4: Yeah.
0: That's correct. Mike leads 1-0.
3: I was hoping one of you would say the Pep Boys.
0: From which movie did the phrase, "You can't handle the truth," originate? Maitland said Jerry Maguire. Mike said A Few Good Men. It was Jack Nicholson in A Few Good Men that said, "You can't handle the truth." 2-0, Big Mike. What day of the year is considered Pi Day? Maitland said, March 14th. Mike said, ooh, no idea. Don't know when we celebrate pies. It is March 14th, 3.14.
4: Mm-hmm.
0: 3.14. 2-1. Mike, how many rivers are there in Saudi Arabia? I'll give you the choices, 0, 2, or 5. Maitland said 2. Big Mike said 2. The answer is 0.
4: Dang it.
0: 0 rivers.
2: Wow.
0: 2-1. Mike, last question. Maitland, if you get this right, you tie the game. You do not have the same answer. Any other result? Big Mike wins. Where was King Arthur's court? Maitland thought about it for a second, almost said food, like food court, and then said Scotland. Big Mike said Camelot. The answer is Camelot. King Arthur's court at Camelot.
4: Dang
0: it. Mike wins 3-1.
1: Yes.
4: All right, Big Mike. Good job.
1: Good game, Maitland.
4: Thanks, you too.
0: Maitland, you feel like you left some meat on the bone?
4: Yeah.
0: Yeah. Mike, congratulations.
1: Thank you. It was a blast, guys. I've been listening for 15 years. I'm a huge fan. Love everything you guys do. Thank you so much.
0: We'll play again today, coming up in about 2 hours. Could win up to $500. My Jackpot 500, Steve 400, Kelly 200, Mate 100, Hot Wings asking the questions.
2: Mm-hmm.
0: Your personal information. 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
1: 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With the price of gas going up, as it has nationwide, this is not news, and this other part's not news either. They're seeing more and more people stealing gasoline. It's more valuable now. And there have been stories about people, you know, how they say you have to stay by your car while you pump the gas, but a lot of people don't. They run in and they get a drink or go to the bathroom, whatever, and people are taking the gas pump out of one car and putting it in the other one, filling theirs up while they're in there.
2: Serves them right.
1: A lot. But also, there's been a lot of problems with people drilling gas tanks, particularly on big lifted vehicles, draining the gas, and then leaving them with nothing but empty.
2: Oh, man.
1: Here's some victims and some people talking about the cause.
3: You stole 5 gallons of gas times five, that's $25. But in reality, that cost me $2,500. This neighbor here and these neighbors here were thinking about getting cameras now. You know, that's an added cost.
4: On the smaller stuff, it's upwards of $1,500 just for the tank. And labor alone is not cheap either. Keep following the manufacturer recommended specifications for what they can put in for fuel and keep just driving. Stay away from high crime areas. That's really about the best you can do.
1: Yeah, no one will bring a drill to where you live.
2: See, that's the, you know, the problem with this lazy younger generation. They just, drill out. They don't learn to properly siphon like the good old days where you got a little gasoline in your mouth.
1: Yeah.
2: That didn't hurt anything. You just stole the gas.
1: You just got to be better at siphoning. You can do it without it.
2: God, I remember doing that a couple of times when I was a kid. Not to steal gas, but like you run out of gas in the go-kart or something. You go, let's get some out of your mom's car.
5: Yeah.
2: oh my God. It worked, though.
1: It does.
2: I mean, yeah, it was a more resourceful time. Go out with a drill and just steal it out of a tank like that. That's too easy.
5: Even if you don't want to suck gas out of a gas tank, you can get a little pump.
2: Yeah.
5: Like a little transfer pump. Probably quieter, too.
2: Yeah, probably.
1: I suppose that's true.
2: I don't know. That is a drag, though. That's awful, man. Now, I don't feel as bad for the people that, like, have the gas pump going and walk away. It's bad enough if you get, like, sit in the car because it's cold. But at least you're there.
1: Mm-hmm.
2: But the people that, like, literally leave as gas is being pumped, well, then that's your problem. You dummy. What, are your keys in the car too? Probably.
1: Yeah. Probably.
2: It's running.
5: I do that all the time.
1: Which one?
5: Leave the car when it's pumping. I don't leave the keys in the car.
2: Like you physically, like you go in the store, like, well, mm-hmm. gas. Oh,
1: I
2: man,
1: do sometimes.
2: That's a gamble. I've had the pump handle stick twice in my life. And if I hadn't been there, it would have been a disaster. So like all it takes is one time and I never go anywhere now.
5: Odds are good enough. I'm willing to gamble.
1: All right, so this guy, his story went somewhat viral because his name is Jathan Gilder.
2: Jathan?
1: You may remember he allegedly stole and swallowed $770,000 worth of diamonds. And when he was caught, he tried to swallow them, and the police tried to stop him. It sounded like this.
6: Spit it out. That's a breather. Spit it out. Spit it out. Out. Open your mouth. You're not opening your mouth.
7: Open.
6: Hey, you're about to get paid.
7: Open your mouth.
6: You're about to get grocery.
7: Open
6: your mouth. Hey, you're about to get paid. You better open your mouth.
8: Ask him to open his mouth and he starts chewing and
7: he's still trying to swallow.
1: There were two sets of earrings totaling $770,000.
2: Okay.
1: So he threw them in his stomach. He asked the quotes, am I going to get charged with what's in my stomach? And then pretty soon he said, I should have thrown them out the window. Well, in case you weren't sure he's stupid, he's announced he is rejecting the plea deal and is going to represent himself next month. He's innocent.
5: Oh, good.
2: Okay, smart. Perfect. Yeah. I mean, how could you be guilty when they're just in your mouth?
1: He did pass two sets of earrings from Tiffany's while in custody.
2: Yeah, so they could have gotten in there anyway.
1: It's documented that they saw him put them in the mouth. And then have evidence of the moment they exited the human body while in custody.
5: That couldn't have felt good.
1: What lawyer would take this case? Only a fool. A fool.
5: Yeah. Well, that's
1: good luck
5: proven, proven right because a fool did take that case. Yep. Him.
1: Only what is the rule? Only a fool would have themselves as a lawyer? That's not how it goes.
2: I don't think that's the saying.
1: that's not a phrase.
5: If you're your own lawyer, you're dumb.
1: There is a
5: Ben Franklin.
1: There is a phrase about representing yourself and being dumb, but that's
2: I'm sure there is.
1: All right, what are the biggest health fads right now that are also the dumbest? Ooh, this is opinion-based. Some of you are going to get your feelings hurt and then tell us how good it is to go for a good bleeding with your bleeder. That's next. It is the Free Beer and Hot Wings Show.

0: trends right now because TikTok has really ramped it up. There have always been people who believed, like, I have the answer. Doctors are dumb. I read something online. Mm-hmm. Well, as long as the internet's been around, and I suppose there were people before that, like that guy that was eating colloidal silver. He turned blue before the internet was as prominent as it is now.
1: Well, and hell, all the guests that Oprah used to have on and everything. It was
0: pure crackpots.
1: The Atkins diet, and it was Dr. Oz's miracle pills, and it was this, and it was that. I mean, a million of them.
0: But one of the biggest ones right now, I feel like TikTok really stepped on the gas.
1: I mean, aside from like Ozempic.
2: Everybody blaming everything's going wrong with your body on your cortisol. There's all of these products that they're like, lower your cortisol. It's the reason your face is puffy and that you have the lower belly pooch and this and this. And everybody's just like, try this packet of stuff to mix in with your water.
0: Speaking of that, you just reminded me of the most recent Last Week Tonight. Their big story was about Kratom. Familiar with that?
1: No.
0: Like the gas station drug?
3: Yeah.
1: No.
3: I've heard of it. I don't know.
0: So they pointed out.
4: Bald podcasters push that?
0: Yes.
4: Joe Rogan.
0: As a matter of fact. And they went into the science of it. Now, supplements, we've known this for a while, but it's easy to forget. As soon as you put the word supplement on it, you are not bound by any FDA testing whatsoever.
1: Which is crazy.
0: And so they looked at how those gas station Kratom pills, I think I'm saying it right, end up there. And people are getting addicted to it because they're adding a chemical compound. I don't remember the name of it. But it attaches to the same opioid receptors that your brain has, 7 times stronger. And so there are tons of people who are getting addicted to this gas station drug that don't even think it's an addictive drug. But they showed that the manufacturers, they're like, where is it coming from? Because you don't know with any supplement. And I'm talking about the gas station ones, but really any supplement at any supplement aisle, you don't know. There's no guarantee. So they showed that on one of the foreign marketplaces like Shein or something like that, they showed where you could buy the packaging for the supplements that are sold in gas stations. And you get it, and it's the little empty capsules. And then you put in there whatever you want. So they said you could fill them with the actual supplement. You could fill them with dirt. You could fill them with flour. Literally anything.
1: Yeah.
0: And then once they're packaged and put in there, they're sold the same way. There is no integrity to any of it.
3: Wow.
0: Remarkable.
3: That's...
0: And you're
3: scary.
0: Trusting various people off the internet to make sure they put in the right supplement and not enough that will kill you or whatever.
1: I gotta get in the supplement business.
0: Yeah, we all should be.
1: Mm-hmm. Yeah.
0: Free beer and hopping supplements. It's dust.
1: Yeah. Let's put in vitamin C or something.
0: Yeah. Raw milk. They say the biggest villain in the history of health, Louis Pasteur. I don't understand the raw milk one. I don't know what the benefit is supposed to be.
1: I don't know. It's this like whole caveman mentality and everything else. Like, oh, well, our ancestors did this. Yeah, our ancestors lived to 31 years old, too. Like, why do you think that is?
0: Oh, 7-OH is the additive that they were putting in to make it. Somebody texted this in. Thank you for that, by the way. They put it in because it's the thing that's more binding to those receptors. And it is so popular, the 7-OH, that many of them are taking kratom off the packaging and just putting what it's called 7-O because that's what people want. And that's the thing that it'd be like if they changed the name of cigarettes to nicotine.
3: It's wild.
0: It's a boner pill, by the way. And they played a clip of some guy who worked at like a Sheetz or a Wawa or one of the big gas stations. And he was doing one of those stare at the camera in his car after the shift. And he's like, man, I had a dude come in tonight and ask for where the 7-O was. And then he took one pill and he's like, it's not working. And then right in front of me, he took like 2 more. Dude's trying to get a hard hog right in front of me.
3: How fast does he want it to work?
1: Yeah, no kidding. Yeah,
0: this guy's a real
3: freak. He hadn't even left the store yet?
1: Well,
3: Jeez.
1: Do you think you're a genius if you're trying to raise your boner at the gas station? I mean, that's not a smart person who knows how chemistry works.
0: Text, I work in the treatment industry. This person writes from Nashville. 7-O's withdrawal symptoms are worse than fentanyl.
3: Whoa.
1: Damn.
0: This one, I know someone who is addicted to Kratom, and when he doesn't have it at his current frequency, which is high, he gets angry and wants to fight and murder.
1: Okay.
3: All right. So avoid that one.
0: Mm-hmm. Raw milk people believe that the pasteurization process to 156 degrees compromises the integrity and proteins and vitamins of the milk. I never know if that's true because people say that, but I'm not sure there's any actual proof. Maybe there is.
3: I just like milk from the store.
1: Yeah. If given the choice, you know what? I would just not have milk at all.
0: Boom.
1: If you don't know.
0: Health fads that are big right now. Protein and everything.
2: Oh my God.
0: Somebody said you can buy mashed potatoes that are protein.
1: Yeah.
0: Like the powdered potatoes with protein in view.
1: Yeah, now with protein.
2: That's even Lunchables will say like, now with 30 grams of protein. And you're like, yeah, I knew there was protein in it. There's meat there.
0: Mm-hmm. Yeah. Right.
2: It's fake meat, but

0: Sure.
1: It's become the new fat free.
0: Yeah.
1: Where it's like, yeah, this ice cream is fat free. Cool. Yeah. It's not a, I mean, that's not what we're shooting for.
2: Well, have y'all seen, so years ago they came out with a documentary about nonstick being really, really bad, obviously. And I threw away all my nonstick stuff years and years and years ago. And I only cook on cast iron or ceramic. And now there's the plastic documentary that, you know, there's just plastic in everything. And yeah, how,
1: including all of us.
2: Yeah. And it's impossible to get out of your system at this point. But everybody's throwing away all their plastic stuff, which I agree with. Definitely. And then they go to the store and they buy a drink that's in a plastic bottle.
3: Mm-hmm. Right.
2: And it's such a funny, like, here I am throwing away all my things. And then in the next video, you're sipping from your Diet Coke.
1: Stopping at Starbucks on the way to Goodwill.
2: Right. And drinking out of your plastic cups still. So it's such a funny fad to see, which I totally agree with. But you just cannot escape it now. It's so weird.
1: 1-800-947-3979. More of this on the way. It is the Free Beer and Hobbit Show.
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1: 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TikTok, Instagram, Facebook at FBHW Show. What are the biggest health fads right now that are also the dumbest? Parasite cleanse has to be the craziest one, right? Have you heard of this?
2: Oh,
3: is that just
4: what do you eat, like a tapeworm or something?
1: I'm an endocrinology nurse practitioner in the Midwest, and the number of patients who tell me their obesity, fatigue, high blood pressure, glucose is caused by parasites is astounding and disheartening. So it's not taking parasite. They think they're full of parasites, and they're doing all of these crazy things to try to usher the parasites out. But the treatment is worse than the mythical parasite that they may or may not have. People think they're full of parasites. I want to ask if they have worms coming out of their butts, but I don't want them to pull down their pants and show me that they do not.
4: Yeah, stop Googling all your symptoms. Go to a doctor, like a real person.
1: One that maybe you guys can explain to me, why do I see so many ads from fast food places now bragging that their fries are made with beef tallow? I understand that they're made, but...
4: That's one of the latest trends, is the whole tallow thing.
1: It is... But that sounds disgusting.
3: I agree.
1: It's set like
3: there's one billboard. Yeah. You go south of here, and every time I pass it, I think, there we go. Check that one off the list of places I'm not going to.
1: I know I don't want to see the ingredients on lots of things, but when your billboard says we make it with this gross sounding beef tallow, they might be great.
2: Mm. I think it's just what they're like. They're fried in it, and stuff.
1: Sure.
2: But yeah, I think the beef...
1: Not that I think grease sounds delicious.
2: The Venn diagram between beef tallow people and non-pasteurized milk people is a circle.
1: Mm-hmm. Yeah, like, you're probably right.
2: There's no difference.
5: Also, the beef tallow becoming lotion and people smelling like beefy.
4: That's
5: so weird.
4: Yeah, even the people that I know that are like, no, it really works. Yeah, you kind of stink, but it does make your skin better. You go, well, I don't want to smell. There are other products. I guess, or I could just age. I'm just going to try to drink water. Yeah.
1: What about people injecting themselves with peptides that they got off the quote unquote gray market?
2: Ugh.
3: I don't inject myself with anything.
4: It's a real crazy leap of faith to me in brain chemistry where people don't trust their real doctor, but will just go to some random person on whatever the gray market is, I guess. You know, that sketchy but not quite black market. I don't get that. Like, who knows where this comes, what province in China this comes from.
1: Right.
4: But I'm going to take it. Don't do that.
1: Fluoride is poison.
4: Yeah. Okay, whatever, man. I don't give a, I don't care.
1: Okay, stay away from the water.
4: I have a well. I'm not too worried. But whatever.
1: Do you buy toothpaste? Can you get fluoride-free toothpaste?
4: Yeah, you can.
1: Can you?
4: Yeah.
1: Mm-hmm.
4: Yeah.
1: Well, if you think it's poison, knock yourself out.
4: Yeah.
1: We're not doctors.
4: I just want my mouth to be minty.
1: Yeah, right? Beef tallow is literally beef fat. It's rendered. Yes, thank you.
4: Yeah, no, we know. It's just a gross-sounding name.
1: All caps. This Northeast Pennsylvania person is furious about your beef tallow slander. Hey, dumbasses! Beef tallow, there's no smell. Do your research! Google's free! All caps!
4: I mean, if you say so.
2: So is public school.
4: Yeah.
5: I was gifted beef tallow lotion. I don't care how much lavender they put in it. It still smelled like I was cooking.
1: I have some. I don't think it smells, but...
5: I don't like it. It's like butter doesn't really have a smell when you're just opening the tub. But if it sits for long enough, you can smell it. There's just a little hint of it.
1: Have you seen anybody who's slathering castor oil on their stomach as a digestive aid?
5: No, but I put castor oil in my hair.
1: You do?
5: Oh, yeah.
1: Mm-hmm. That makes a little more sense.
4: Yeah, that's a little
1: but castor oil used to be something you'd take to make yourself throw up, right? Like,
5: oh, I don't know.
1: Before Ipecac.
4: Oh, I thought
1: this boy needs some castor oil to make him puke.
4: Oh, I don't think it was to make him puke, but maybe.
2: I've seen it in like Looney Tunes or something. They give it to a baby.
1: That's what I'm talking about.
2: Or is it the beginning of Who Framed Roger Rabbit?
1: Don't know.
4: I don't know.
2: I remember seeing a baby eat a spoonful of it.
1: There are more people who are drinking their number one as well. That's been a trend for a while.
4: Oh, yeah. There's some of those.
1: The people that
4: these are like RFK Jr. things, man. He works out in jeans. I don't know.
1: Eats an old bear.
4: Yeah.
1: Whatever.
4: He talks like this, too.
1: He's healthy.
4: I'm just not trusting that.
1: If we were all healthy, we'd all sound like that.
4: His body for an old man, he's in good shape. I'll give him that. He's a good weightlifter. Done some weird things to his body, but whatever.
1: Text. It's really annoying to hear you talk about S that you have no experience with. There isn't any beef tallow that makes people smell like beef. Have you tried all of them? It sounds like you're talking about something you, quote, have not experienced. Boom, roasted. Now wow. You're mad.
4: Yeah.
3: That's that person's first text ever to the show.
1: Oh, I knew we'd get you with beef tallow.
4: Yeah.
5: I'll bring in my lavender beef tallow.
4: Strong opinions.
5: You can smell it. I mean, it's great. I put it on my cuticle sometimes when I'm not going out in public. But yeah, it doesn't react to my skin in a way that makes my skin actually smell like lavender. And my friend who made it asked me specifically, do I need to put more lavender in here? And I was like, yeah, it smells like butter smells. It's it's got a weird, meaty, buttery smell to it. And great for my cuticles at home. Would never wear it out in public. Ever.
1: Yeah, right? Text from Grand Rapids. If my wife comes into the bedroom smelling like a ribeye tonight, she's going to experience the top 30 seconds of her life. Well, that's another way to look at it.
4: Yeah, you know, I mean,
1: on the way. Do you have blue dot fever? I bet you do. Next, it is the Free Beer and Hot Wings Show.
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12: Your Memorial Day forecast offers the chance for some isolated to scattered showers and thunderstorms during the afternoon and evening. Otherwise, it's going to be partly cloudy with a high around 87 with a southeasterly wind at about 5 to 10. Overnight tonight, there could be some showers and thunderstorms possible, otherwise partly cloudy with a low around 65. And for your Tuesday, some scattered showers and thunderstorms, especially this afternoon and the evening. High around 82 with a southeasterly wind at about 5 to 10. From the KXI 12 First Alert Weather Center, I'm meteorologist Brian Briggs.
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1: 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All right. Anybody have friends, or maybe it's you? We're depending on who they're dating, when they were dating, or if they're at a dating age. They became a completely different person. Maybe not every time, but maybe one person. And I'm saying it this way. I don't mean it as negative as it sounds, but they were dating someone and just got infected with love so badly they turned into a different person. Right?
2: Yeah.
1: Anybody have anybody come to mind?
2: There was a girl that I was friends with from high school until a couple years ago who, no matter who she was dating, she would become that person.
1: She was like a dating chameleon.
2: Yes. 100%.
1: We have a radio guy. We haven't seen him in years, but he was a chameleon for the format. When we first met him, he worked for a classic rock, and he looked like a guy that was in his late 30s, early 40s that worked for a classic rock station.
3: Yeah.
1: Kind of normal.
3: Regular t-shirt, then jeans, tennis shoes.
1: He got a job at a country station, and he showed up at boot camp looking like a cowboy. And we were like, okay.
3: Yeah.
1: Whatever. And then he got a job at like a black t-shirt, hard rock station. And he came back with so much metal inserted in him and so many tattoos. We're like, oh my God.
3: Yeah.
1: What?
3: It's true.
1: What if you get a job at a Christian station? You're not going to be able to change back, man.
3: Yeah, I was really hoping jazz was going to be next. I wanted to see where that evolution went.
1: It would have been like a beret with a long cigarette.
3: Yeah.
4: That's me after a
1: and
4: breakup.
1: A stand-up bait.
4: Or after a relationship. Like, in the relationship, and just me after a relationship, I'm like, the me I've always wanted to be. Yeah,
3: I need to try something new.
4: My inner demon comes out, and I've got green hair and four new piercings.
2: See, what? I have a friend right now who's changed a lot because she's not in a relationship. Where she's let being single become her entire identity.
1: Like, what does that look like, Malin?
2: That just looks like looking down on other people who are in relationships and then trying to be that, we've talked about it before, that hyper-independent woman who's just like, I don't need anybody, but then is constantly every conversation or every girl's night becomes, oh my God, I'm so single. I'm the only single person I know and blah, blah, blah. And you're just like, you haven't made, you still made your relationship status your identity just in an almost more annoying way.
1: Wow. Mm-hmm. Can that person, have you guys said that to them?
2: No.
1: Oh, okay. I was going to say, if they can hear that and go, yeah, I guess you're right. That would be a very mature person.
2: It would be.
1: I don't know that most of us can handle that in the moment.
2: It takes also an equally mature person to say that out loud to that person.
1: I would be afraid to. It depends on, I mean, you know, on the setting, but oof.
3: Yeah, I find that most people that say, I'm living my best life aren't.
2: Yeah.
3: Like, as otherwise, you don't have to tell people that. You just are.
1: Yeah, I kind of see that.
3: If you have to say it out loud, you're trying to convince yourself you're living your best life, I think.
1: This text, Free Beer and Kayla. Free Beer's changed.
3: Well, you do have 1,000% more tattoos than you used to.
5: Yeah.
1: Well, one.
3: Yeah.
4: That's, yep.
3: Right. You went from zero to... But you didn't just get a tattoo. You got a gigantic tattoo. Mm-hmm.
1: That's pretty big.
3: Yeah, that's a shift.
5: Yeah, you were a guy who was anti-anything CBD. And
1: not anti, just indifferent.
5: Well, anti unless it was legal. You were
1: Then it became legal.
5: You were the one guy that,
3: that
5: was like...
1: It was the THC they needed to legalize.
5: Yeah.
3: You have 100% more Octopus Cowboy shirts now?
2: Mm-hmm. You have better haircuts.
3: Yeah.
1: Do I?
2: I think so.
1: Depends on what day it is.
2: Yeah.
1: So I should keep doing what I'm doing right now?
2: I think so.
1: Okay. Just need to know. 1-800-947-3979. This one, I was an opiate addict, a thief, and an overall degenerate when 9 years ago my high school sweetheart came back into my life and changed me. Now I'm a sober father of a beautiful baby boy. Well, that is... a hell of a change. Yeah, that's a good change.
3: That's a positive change.
1: You know, a lot different.
5: If you had said it.
1: I'm Amish now, you know.
5: Or if it had gone the other way.
2: Very different.
1: Like, yeah.
5: 8 years ago, I was a sober father. Now I'm an opium addict.
1: Oh, boy. That would be.
3: That probably happens more, actually. 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
3: You don't want that.
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1: We'll go around the room next. The Free Beer and Hot Wings Report after that. 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Yep. And Dumber Than the Show trivia next hour. 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
2: Good morning. I'm Kelly. And you know when you fall in front of people and they're like, oh, my God, are you okay? And you're immediately like, yeah, I'm fine. Why wouldn't I be fine? That didn't hurt at all. And then you get up and you're like super not fine, but you have to pretend like you're fine.
1: Oh, yeah. Mm-hmm.
2: I did that yesterday. In case you guys were wondering. I walked our dogs up to this awesome little brewery in town. I walked around for hours yesterday. And a buddy of mine met me up there, and the dogs were being great. And before we knew it, the patio is filled with all the moms celebrating Mother's Day without their kids, which was awesome. And so many dogs. And our dogs were being so good. And at one point I said, okay, we'll get another round. And as I go to step out of the little bench seat that I was on, one of the dogs happened to move at the same time, and I tripped right over her leash. And this little patio area is not in sand or a soft pillow. It's concrete. And so I fell right onto my elbow.
3: Ooh.
2: And onto my knee. Same side.
1: So much padding in both those places.
2: So much padding, right? Especially on mine. I just got the pattiest little elbows and knees.
1: Nothing but bones.
2: Man, I felt like I heard the concrete crack, or maybe it was my bones. And so many people, because the patio was packed, were like, oh, my God, are you okay? And I immediately popped up like I was a teenager bouncing back. I don't know how I did that. And I said, yeah, no, I'm totally fine. For sure. That didn't hurt at all. And then as I'm walking away, I'm like, do I look stupid? Am I limping?
1: Yeah.
2: Trying to be like, no, it didn't hurt.
1: Everybody looking is like, she hurts really badly.
2: And then I had to go inside, and then had to wash the concrete out of my elbow. And checked my knee. I was like, oh, my God, I think I ripped the leggings that I was in. I scraped my knee up so bad. I did.
1: Mm.
2: And grabbed the beers and came walking back out. And I was like, hey, I'm still fine. And meanwhile, that throbbing sensation was happening in two points on my body. I was like, no, I'm fine.
4: Blood dripping off.
2: And I had to walk home.
5: Yeah.
2: I had to walk home.
1: It's not working out
4: insult
1: great.
4: To injury.
2: Yeah.
3: And there's something so demeaning, too, about having a skinned knee as an adult. Whenever it happens to me, I'm always like,
2: yes, there is.
3: Yeah.
1: Did you have it long enough that your pants started to heal to it?
2: Yeah, it's stuck to it.
1: You got to pull it back out. Oh, now I'm bleeding inside again.
2: It hurts so bad.
5: Good morning. I'm Hot Wings with a hot take.
6: 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Hot, hot, hot, hot, hot, hot.
5: I can't be 100% sure, but I think Ronda Rousey and Gina Carino may have been taking steroids. They've been popping up in my...
4: Oh, is their fight finally
5: happen? It's happening this weekend.
1: Carano. Just so you don't get text.
5: What did I say, Carino?
1: Yeah.
5: I was thinking of Johnny Carino's. That was a great Italian place here. Gina Carano, yeah. And, the pre-fight has been showing up in my feed this weekend. I didn't even know they were fighting. I don't really follow women's MMA or any MMA for that matter. But they were popping up constantly on my feed, and I just kept looking at them going, my God, they got necks like Brock Lesnar.
4: She did. Yeah, I saw specifically Ronda Rousey. She does have a massive neck now.
5: Yeah, like big time.
1: It's like the all-drug Olympics.
5: I'm like, oh, my gosh. I would not want to mess around with either of these two people. I would have said that my whole life. But holy cow, man, they are so wide now.
4: Yeah.
5: Like all muscle.
2: Scary.
5: Scary.
2: You could beat me up for sure.
4: Yeah.
5: Yeah.
4: Hey, well, let him do it. Let him get a payday. Yeah, I don't
1: good luck. Yeah.
5: Good luck.
1: It's your body. You use it.
5: Yeah.
1: Knock yourself out. More next. It is the Free Beer and Hot Wing Show.
0: Mad Rock.

0: hungover in a way that I described on social media as violently hungover. It was so bad. I was trembling, reaching for water. My mouth was super dry. My heart wouldn't stop racing. I, at one point, thought, this is more than a hangover. I think I'm actually dying. And my boyfriend was like, immediately jumped in, was like, what do you need? And I was like, I need Gatorade
1: Margarita.
0: And bread. And
2: Gatorade and bread.
0: Yes. Yeah, okay. So he was like, he immediately is like, okay, what flavors of Gatorade do you want? I was like, the white one and the yellow one. And he came back with like
1: everything you said sound like you were on the verge of a cry.
0: Yeah.
1: Yeah.
0: And so he came back with the biggest bottles of Gatorade and like just the nastiest, greasiest little breakfast sandwich from a gas station.
1: Just a loaf of bread.
0: I was like, man, he loves me. He really does. But I was like, man, I don't think we're here yet. How long were you with your significant others until you pooped at their house?
3: It
4: takes a while.
3: It happened pretty quickly with my relationship.
0: Did it?
3: Yeah. I don't have that fear.
0: I had that fear. So after I had my Gatorade and my breakfast Sammy, I was laying in bed. I fell asleep for a little while, woke back up. We had a ton of stuff to do that day. So he's trying to wake me up, be like, hey, you gotta get together. You gotta get moving. And as he's touching me, I break out into a cold sweat and my tummy starts turning in ways where I'm like,
3: poop sweats.
5: You got the case of the dads.
0: I might poop this man's bed right now.
1: Oh, wow.
0: Like, that's
1: a real,
0: so
1: you talk
0: scary.
1: About a test of a relationship. That's the one.
4: That's hot.
0: I'm so scared right
1: Holy
0: now.
1: Moly.
0: Yeah. And so then he's like, hey, you know what? Like a shower would, that always helps me. Go hop in the shower. And I was like, yeah, I'm going to do that. So we got shower on, fan on. I'm playing music as loud as I can on my phone. I'm like, all right, let's expel some demons. And luckily, I was in there long enough because I was showering and everything. I tried to not make it obvious. And then I was like, well, I'm going to tell everybody about this on the radio. So, hey, babe. I pooped in your bathroom.
1: Kelly, didn't you used to take a Ziploc freezer bag with you in case you had to go at some dude's house and you wanted to scoop it out and take it with you so there's no
5: Every
1: evidence?
5: Every time it was my poop bag. Yeah, for sure.
1: All right. No.
5: No, never did that in my life. Maitland is even like, what? I didn't know this about you.
0: I didn't know.
1: That was 90% said just to see Maitland go, I never thought of that.
5: I've got it with me right here.
0: Genius.
4: So bad.
1: Your boyfriend on Friday night, Maitland, because we were all out at an event, which was awesome. Good to see everyone. I'm still carrying those Listerine breath strips, and I pulled one out in front of the table. And Josh, your boyfriend, acted like I was a museum, like one of those living. He acted like when you go to those frontier towns and it's, oh, we're making candles and it's actors playing. Wow, what an exhibit this is! Wow, what year is this? I'm like, all right. Settle down, breath mint.
3: He was shocked.
1: He was awesome.
4: Are Listerine breath strips like old school dinosaur stuff?
1: Yes.
3: He said, he was like, whoa, Listerine breath strips? I haven't seen those in years. Where do you get them?
1: He goes, where did you get that? eBay? No.
4: No, man. They have them at the grocery store. They have them at Walgreens. They're everywhere still.
5: Yeah.
4: Like, they're easy to acquire.
5: It is amazing how many people are so surprised when they see those. Yeah. I would be shocked if I saw the little Listerine balls. Do y'all remember the little jelly balls?
1: Oh, yeah.
0: Oh, yeah.
1: That was a short effort.
5: Yeah, but I have had that same reaction when I bust those out. People are like, oh, my God, what is it, $19.95? I'm like, dude, you can get these at Kroger.
1: Right?
5: What are you talking
4: about? Yeah, these are still readily available.
1: I'm not pushing a hoop down the road with a stick.
4: Yeah, I'm not drinking a like cola from 83. It's Listerine.
3: In that moment, I tried to convince Freebeer to go back to Banaca instead of Listerine.
4: Yeah, you bust out some Banaca. Yeah. Okay. Now you're talking. That's old school.
1: On the way. The Freebeer and Hotwix report. It's the biggest day ever in one aspect for the old I'm sick from school Price is Right show we all love. And someone decided you can tell how good someone's soul is by how they treat the overhead bin on an airline. And one person already knows they're the devil. Mm. Maybe the rest of us, too. Mm-hmm. Guess who's the devil? They're giggling.
3: Could be anyone.
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1: Pretty Bear and Otway's report now. For Mother's Day on Jimmy Kimmel, they did one of their street interviews where they go out and they talk to people on Mother's Day and waited for mothers who were there with their own children on the streets of Hollywood to ask them some very good questions.
2: Talking to kids with their moms about Mother's Day, and we're trying to kind of take it back to where it all started, conception. Do you remember conceiving your girls?
1: So this is a mom between two what appear to be teenage or college-aged girls.
3: Yes, this one, my husband and I had to sneak into my son's room because he was sleeping in our bed.
4: I didn't know.
3: And my son had like Finding Nemo sheets on his bed.
4: Mom, don't say this.
3: It's true. And it was not hot, but you know, my husband was desperate, so.
2: Do you remember the position?
4: No.
3: No, I can't. No.
2: Where are you guys from?
5: We're from Poland.
2: Does your mom speak any English?
5: She doesn't, no.
2: Can you ask your mom if she can remember the night that you were conceived?
5: Yeah. Pani pyta, czy pamiętasz noc, którą mnie zrobiliście?
4: Niekoniecznie, nie do końca.
5: She says she doesn't. She doesn't recall, no.
2: How often was she exploring your father's body around that time?
1: This dude, what do you think he is, 17, 18?
6: Yeah, probably somewhere in there, yeah.
5: Jak często dosłownie odkrywałaś ciało taty w tym czasie? Oh.
4: Bardzo często.
5: It was very, very often.
1: I give them both credit for being like, okay.
6: That's really funny.
5: That's awkward for me. That's like really awkward for me.
2: Does she remember?
1: That's like really awkward for me.
2: Does she remember if she had an orgasm?
7: Oh my God.
8: No way. Now watch mom. She's like, I know that word. I know that.
5: Yeah.
4: Yes, of course.
2: Do you remember conceiving your son?
9: Oh my, yes. He slept over the night. My parents were not at home in my parents' bedroom.
1: His son's covering his ears. He's really like 6 inches taller than her.
6: They started off where he's standing next to her with his arm around her.
8: Yeah.
6: And now she's talking about sex stuff. And he's very... very awkward.
2: You were defiling to your parents' bed all the time back then?
9: Occasionally. Every, you know.
5: Yeah, go again.
6: She's covered his own
2: ears. Would you like to tell your mom how you lost your virginity?
5: No.
9: Sure. Sure.
8: That was a very Tommy response.
1: Yep.
7: Mm-hmm.
1: No.
7: Yes. Meow.
5: We had took the van to a Target parking lot. Because we didn't have a house, you know. I wasn't doing it back home.
2: It all worked out. And you didn't do it in your mom's bed.
5: Right.
9: So. It was my van, though.
5: Right.
1: Would you rather your bed? I mean, that's what you did to your mom and dad.
6: His mom had a look on her face like her heart was breaking.
8: Yeah. Is my bed not good enough for your sex?
1: Yeah, what if
6: that's
1: that was
6: probably
1: what upset
6: why?
1: Her?
6: Yeah, that was why. Probably.
5: Oh, it was his van, too.
2: It was your van?
5: Yes, that was my van.
6: What you dad just walked up. Yeah, that was my van.
8: He's pissed.
9: Had sex in our van.
5: What?
6: Oh. Oh my God, that's so funny. Now he's standing between them.
1: He's like, I could have just said no. They already accepted no when I said no. Why did I say yes?
6: He was giving off such excellent Theo Huxtable vibes there.
1: The same hair and everything.
6: Yeah, like all of a sudden awkward where the parents are coming after him.
1: Same week your sister Denise made your shirt.
6: Yeah.
1: Let's get a contestant for Dumber Than the Show trivia. 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
14: Here's your AirView AC Mad Rock Nation weather forecast.
15: Your Memorial Day forecast offers the chance for some isolated to scattered showers and thunderstorms during the afternoon and evening. Otherwise, it's going to be partly cloudy with a high around 87 with a southeasterly wind at about 5 to 10. Overnight tonight, there could be some showers and thunderstorms possible, otherwise partly cloudy with a low around 65. And for your Tuesday, some scattered showers and thunderstorms, especially this afternoon and the evening. High around 82 with a southeasterly wind at about 5 to 10. From the KXI 12 First Alert Weather Center, I'm meteorologist Brian Briggs.
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1: Name that tune next hour. Do you have a theme?
2: I do.
0: Is it a secret theme?
2: Yeah, let's keep it a secret again.
0: Okay.
2: That's fun. See if you guys can guess it.
3: Stealing my bit.
2: Yeah, I know.
1: Name that tune.
2: You're onto something there.
0: That's all right. Steve, give everyone your mom's phone number.
1: That's later. Now this. Time to play Dumber Than the Show Trivia. Hot Wings Jackpot $1,000. The largest one of the week on live show weeks gets put on the shelf until Friday. Let's see how today is going to go. Chris is in Portland, Michigan. Hi, Chris. How are you?
4: Good. How are you?
1: 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Chris, you have to choose who you want to play in Dumber Than the Show Trivia. So Hot Wings is asking the questions. 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
4: I got you for $500.
1: Okay. I'm liking your chances. You and I will have the same five questions. Whichever of us gets the most right wins. If there is a tie, low time wins. We each get a maximum of 90 seconds, and we can each pass on questions the first time around. After I'm done with this lengthy, long-winded explanation, I will exit this room to the hallway where I will not hear your turn, your guesses, your answers, or the questions.
4: All right.
5: Okay.
1: Chris, good luck.
5: Free beer scram, my fellow Chris.
4: Yeah.
5: Are you ready for your chance at this game?
4: I am ready.
5: Steven, are you ready with the official timer?
3: Yes.
5: All right, Chris, your time on Dumber Than the Show Trivia begins in 3, 2, 1. What American city has the nickname of the biggest little city in the world?
4: Pass.
5: What Sports Hall of Fame inductees receive a gold jacket?
4: Pass.
5: What were the names of the three Brady girls on the Brady Bunch?
4: Jeez, oh, Pete. Pass.
5: What car make made the Skylark?
4: Ooh, Honda.
5: What is the study of the heart called?
4: Cardiology.
5: What American city has the nickname of the biggest little city in the world?
4: Reno.
5: What Sports Hall of Fame inductees receive a gold jacket?
4: Football. Pro football. NFL.
5: What were the names of the three Brady girls on the Brady Bunch?
4: Marcia is one. Oh, God. Cindy and... Oh, God. Jan.
5: Time. Didn't sound like you were getting any help at all on those, Chris.
3: Marcia, huh?
5: Yeah. Yeah.
3: Like you just pulled that out of nowhere.
5: Mm-hmm. All right, we'll put you on hold. You cheating SOB.
3: I wonder if he's on the spelling of it. And...
5: Of course.
3: I mean, okay. Maybe.
5: All right, maybe. It could be anything.
3: Yeah, yeah.
5: Okay. Free Beer walks back into the room. Free Beer, welcome back.
1: Thanks.
5: How was your time in the hallway?
1: Great.
5: Are you ready for your time on Dumber Than the Show Trivia?
1: I suppose so.
5: Your time begins in 3, 2, 1. What American city has the nickname of the biggest little city in the world?
1: Pass.
5: What Sports Hall of Fame inductees receive a gold jacket?
1: Pro Football Hall of Fame.
5: What were the names of the three Brady girls on the Brady Bunch?
1: Jan, Cindy, and Marcia.
5: What car make made the Skylark?
1: Buick.
5: What is the study of the heart called?
1: Double pass. Can't think of it. Reno.
5: Time.
1: Dang it. Heart doctor? Thumper looker?
3: Heartology.
2: Let me check your thumper.
5: Okay, yeah.
3: Just got it?
1: Yeah.
3: Where's your thumper?
1: I don't know. I'm a cardiologist.
6: Ah, there it is.
5: Let's bring Chris back in to score this game. Welcome back, Chris.
4: Hi.
5: Question number one. What American city has the nickname of the biggest little city in the world? Free beer passed, came back and said Reno. Chris passed, came back, said Reno. It's Reno. We're tied at one.
1: Yeah, buddy.
5: Question number two. What Sports Hall of Fame inductees receive a gold jacket? Chris went, and passed. Free beer said the Pro Football Hall of Fame. And then Chris came back and had said football, pro football. We'll take that. Tied at two. What is the study of the heart called? Chris said cardiology. Free beer was a double pass that he couldn't think of it. The answer is, of course, cardiology. Chris takes a 3-2 lead. What were the names of the three Brady girls on the Brady Bunch? Free beer fairly quickly said Jan, Cindy, went, Oh, Marcia. Chris passed first and then with a lot of hemming and hawing said, Marcia, Cindy, and Jan. In no way sounding at all like there was any assistance in any way. We'll go ahead and take that.
2: Marcia.
3: Yeah, sure.
5: Yeah, why not?
4: I'm nervous, all right? I'm nervous.
5: Yeah, that's it.
1: Does that make your reading get worse?
5: That's it. 4-3. What car make made the Skylark? Chris said Honda. Freebeer said Buick. It's Buick. We're
3: tied. Yes, we are.
5: I don't know what Who might have been faster, Steve? What are the times?
3: They are not even close.
4: That's pretty weird data.
0: God, when I get nervous, sometimes I pronounce cheater, cheater.
3: Chris, have you called in before?
4: I have not.
3: Okay. Just checking if you
4: I've tried to, but I've never gotten through.
5: Right. Yeah.
0: Well, that's a good game. Barely nicked you on time.
5: Too bad you've never seen how Marcia was written before. Okay, well, nevertheless, you lost on time. Freebeer is victorious.
3: It was just 40 seconds.
0: Thank you, Harris. We'll see you next time.
2: Tris.
5: Yeah.
0: Tris. Yeah, there you go, bud. Thank you. All right, name that tune. There's a theme. You have to figure it out. That sounds like I'm challenging you. I'm not. I'm just telling you a fact. Back in a moment. It is the Freebeer and Outwick Show.
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1: 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Anyway, Steve's here, and I'm here, and Kelly's here, and Maitland's here, and Tommy's here. Free Beer had to step out, had an appointment, but it's time for Name That Tune.
2: It is time for Name That Tune. I've got tunes for y'all to name, and today's theme is a secret. Woo!
1: It's a secret.
2: But the good thing about these tunes that I've got clues to go along with them. So maybe you can figure out the theme based on these clues, which I will read first. 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If you don't know the tune by the time I'm done reading the clue, that's okay because I will play the tune for you. And same rules apply. Your name is your buzzer. Try again.
3: Steve. Hot Wings.
2: Yes. Everybody ready for tune and clue number one?
3: Steve.
1: Hot Wings.
2: Perfect. Because that's where we start with tune and clue number one. This song plays in the 1994 movie Forrest Gump as Jenny moves to San Francisco. Here's your tune, number one.
4: If you're going to San Francisco.
1: Hot Wings. I believe it's just called San Francisco by Scott McKenzie.
2: It is.
4: Be sure
2: it's
4: to
2: clue number two. In this song, the singer saw the ghost of Elvis on Union Avenue. He followed him up the gate to Graceland. Oh, Hot Wings.
1: Walking in Memphis by Mark Cohn.
4: Then I'm walking in Memphis.
3: I like when he does that like scream
4: walking
3: vocal.
1: He's good at it.
4: Walking in Memphis.
3: Something about religion.
4: But do I really feel the way I feel?
2: Tune and clue number three. This song was written for a movie this singer starred in. In the movie, he plays a race car driver who has to wait tables at a hotel in order to pay off a debt. He performs this song at the hotel's talent competition, accompanied by various showgirls from this city. Here's your tune, number three.
4: Right, like said it gonna send my soul.
2: Oh, Hot Wings.
3: Steve.
1: Elvis Presley, Viva Las Vegas.
2: Yes!
4: Viva Las Vegas. Viva Las Vegas. How I wish that there were more than 24 hours in a day. Even if
1: this song was great, I just danced.
2: Here's your tune and clue number four. In this upbeat bluegrass tune, a country boy moves to the city and reminisces about his home sweet home. This song is named after, where the air is as fresh as the women are wild. Here is your tune number four.
1: Hot Wings.
2: Hot Wings.
1: Rocky Top. Is that the Brothers Osborne?
2: You got a little dyslexic there in the title.
1: The Osborne Brothers?
2: Yeah.
5: Wish that I was
3: Brothers Osborne. They're very different.
5: Down in the Tennessee hills.
2: We move along to tune and clue number five. This song is a tribute to a city in Florida. Specifically, its South Beach section. There's a great deal of diversity and wealth in South Beach, which this rapper refers to
1: Hot
2: in
1: Wings.
2: The lyrics.
3: Steve.
2: Hot Wings.
1: Will Smith. Isn't it just
3: Steve.
1: Miami?
2: Yeah.

0: It's time for Tune and Clue number 6. This song was written by an Australian songwriter and country singer named Jeff Mack, and he spells his name G-O-F-F.
1: Oh, yuck.
2: Oh, nobody likes it.
0: Gross. And it was recorded in 1962 by an Australian singer. But then they decided, we're going to change this in 1962 and rewrote the lyrics with places here in America, using a map to determine place names because he didn't know anything about America. And then country singer Hank Snow took it to the top of the country charts that year. And then this singer recorded it with Tom Petty and the Heartbreakers as his backup band in 1996 for his album Unchained. Here is your tune, number 6.
3: I was toting my pack along the...
0: Hot Wings.
1: Johnny Cash, I've Been Everywhere.
0: That is right.
3: I've been everywhere, man. I've been everywhere, man. Across the desert,
4: the Heartbreakers, man. In the back.
1: I didn't know that either.
0: I know, but as you hear it in the background right now, that is so his guitar sound.
1: And when did he record this?
0: 1996. I've been to Reno,
1: Chicago, Fargo, I thought this was from like the 62. I had no idea that it was.

0: replace the pavement after you went through the windshield? I have not, thankfully, but I bet you wouldn't like it. I wouldn't like it. Click it. Don't risk it. Paid for by NHTSA. We are in round two of Name That Tune.
1: Okay, we move on to tune and clue number seven. Although many people associate this song with this singer, it was Liza Minnelli who debuted it in 1977 in the film of the same name, which was directed by Martin Scorsese and starred Minnelli and Robert De Niro as musicians and lovers. Here is your tune, number seven.
2: Oh, Maitland.
0: Oh, Tommy.
2: Maitland! Is that Frank Sinatra, New York, New York?
1: Yes! Yeah.
3: Take that right way.
0: I know. My brain was going down a totally different New road.
2: Maitland's on the board!
0: Nice.
4: In a city that doesn't sleep.
1: I think some of the younger folks in this room might have a chance at this one. This singer would leave his house in Budapest, his ancient treasure chest, his golden grand piano, his acres of land, his many artifacts, and the list goes on and on and on of all the things that he would leave for you. If you just say the words, he'll up and run. Mm-hmm. Here's your tune, number eight.
5: My house in Budapest, my hidden treasure chest.
1: Tommy.
3: John Batiste.
1: No, this is George Ezra.
2: Yeah,
1: Budapest.
5: Ooh, for you. Ooh, you. Ooh, I'd leave it all.
1: Tune and clue number nine. This song has special relevance when you consider 21st century online dating. Here's why. It unites partners over the internet who are separated by a great distance. The decision the protagonist has to make, choosing to move to Georgia in this song to live in his world, is a common one nowadays that people have to eventually face if they start a long-distance relationship. Here's your tune, number nine.
2: LA. Oh, dang it. Who is...
0: Hot Wings.
1: Hot Wings.
0: Is that Rainy Night in Georgia by Gladys Knight and the Pips?
1: You've got the right band, but the Maitland. Wrong song.
2: Maitland! Gladys Knight and the Pips. Midnight Train to Georgia.
0: Oh, I said, what did I say? Rainy Night in Georgia? Jesus Christ.

0: Maitland's coming back as we move on to Tune and Clue number 10. There's been a great deal of speculation as to the identity of Karen, the woman this singer sings about. In the line, Karen, she's a silver sun. Here's your tune, number 10.
1: In my mind, I'm gone to Carolina. Can't you see the sunshine?
2: Hot wings.
0: Hot wings.
2: James Taylor, Carolina.
3: Steve.
2: Going to Carolina. I'm going to Carolina.
0: Keep going.
2: Carolina in my eyes. No. My mind is set on Carolina.
3: Steve. Steve. James Taylor,
2: you love Carolina?
3: We. Carolina on. No, Carolina down.
2: Carolina, Carolina vagina. Crotch. Carolina vagina. Carolina sex.
3: Carolina in my mind.
0: Yes!
3: Yes, of course. Didn't Hot Wings say that?
0: He said Carolina in my eyes.
2: I don't know. I said seven things.
0: Trains, trains and eyes. Tune and Clue, number 11. This is another very quick Forrest Gump clue. In 1994, the movie Forrest Gump.
2: Forrest Glump would be an even worse sounding name.
3: Right. That really changes the plot.
2: Hey, you guys head to the theater and see Forrest Glump. You couldn't say it without saying it there. Yeah. Like, Glump.
0: Imagine Glump. If it would have been Glump this whole time. All right, well, in that movie.
2: Bubba Glump. Shrimp. Oh, man. I think you'd have an easier time saying
3: it. Oh, yeah.
2: Bad
3: it would be
2: the
3: there. Bubba Glump Shrimp Clumpity.
2: Yeah.
0: Clumpity.
2: Yeah.
0: They do things
2: a little bit different.
3: Yeah, that's a Chaz Razzle right there.
2: Yeah, that's a Chaz Razzle joint.
0: I think I'm going to recover. Okay.
3: I'm just giggling.
2: So what was this song from Forrest Glump?
3: Bubba Glump, Shrimp Clumpity.
0: This place is Forrest is stationed in rainy Vietnam, and he writes a letter to his hippie girlfriend. And that's all.
3: Steve. Steve. CCR Fortunate Son.
0: Here's your next tune.
2: Okay. Oh.

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2: You can't win. You can't win. That's the game, and let's begin. And you think you know the answer, but you probably can't get in. Wish you best and good luck, because these clues, they kind of suck. She tried to be sly and cunning, but she wrote them high on

0: This will be interesting.
1: It will be interesting. You Can't Win. If you've never played You Can't Win before, I've got five questions for our contestant today. And in order for them to move on from one question to the next, they have to get one question correct at a time. We have heard all five questions, but no one has gotten the fifth one. The first person to get all five questions correct wins $1,000. However, if our contestant misses a question today, the game ends immediately at that miss, and we don't play again until we're back in the studio. Our contestant today is James.
2: James,
1: welcome to the Free Beer and Hot Wing
2: James.
1: Show.
3: James. How's it going?
1: Good, friend. How you doing?
3: Not too bad.
1: James, have you been following along with You Can't Win?
3: I'll be honest with you. I haven't, but my wife has religiously.
2: Okay.
3: So all right. She gets all the credit if I get this.
2: Okay. All right. So you are her proxy, kind of, today. So
3: yes.
2: That's good. All right.
1: Perfect. Well, then we'll start with question number one, if you and your wife are ready.
3: Yes.
1: Okay, James. Question number one, You Can't Win. It traveled but never took a step.
3: Home run.
1: That's right. Which means we move on to question number two, You Can't Win. Is this a PR stunt?
3: Kendall Jenner and Bad Bunny?
1: Yes. Well, just Kendall Jenner, but I'll take it. Mm-hmm. Question number three, You Can't Win, James. And James's wife. Why 4:30?
3: Last train leaves to Clarksville by the Monkees.
1: That's right, James. Your wife better be getting some tonight. Mm-hmm. Acting like this, she's getting them all right.
4: She better start giving the right answers,
2: yeah,
4: though.
2: Yeah.
4: A little bit off.
2: No, you put her on the phone. What's going on there?
1: Yeah, question number
2: four. She sound weird?
5: Hey! James' wife!
2: Question number four.
1: Question number four, you can't win.
4: Yeah, answer it in your wife's voice, though.
2: Yeah,
1: you got to answer like your wife would in her voice. Okay, James?
3: Okay.
1: Question number four, you can't win. From 80 to 120, but no 18s?
3: Buckies.
4: Is that what your wife sounds like?
1: Sounds just like you?
2: Yeah, say it like your wife would say it.
3: Buckies.
2: Oh, wow.
1: Perfect.
2: No wonder you married her. That's so hot.
1: Okay. James, are you ready for the final question? You can't win.
3: Yes.
1: Okay, question number five. You can't win. Ooh, that'll leave a mark.
3: Trayman Mark?
1: Will you explain it for me?
3: His fadeaway jumper on March 17th, 2026.
1: Ooh, I like that answer. Very creative. And I see where you were going, or your wife was going with this. But that, my friends, is incorrect.
2: Mm-hmm. Not today, I'm afraid.
1: Not today.
2: Not today.
1: That'll leave a mark, James. But good try. The good thing about You Can't Win is you can play as many times as you want to. Okay, bye.
2: Okay, see you later.
4: Good talk.
2: All right.
1: Tommy hung off on him.
2: Just like James was a knockoff for his wife, some gutter guards are knockoffs for what you really want.
4: Oh, the master's back.
2: Leaf filter. Yeah, you don't want the James version of a gutter guard for your roof. No. The James version of a gutter guard is going to let in all the water, but force it into your house because it's going to allow clogs to happen. You're going to have pine needles in there, and there's going to be acorns and probably a bunch of other stuff that you don't even know exists in nature that's going to be clogging things up because those things work not as good.
1: Yeah.
4: All the glump gets in.
1: Yeah, James impregnates
2: you
1: your
2: so
1: house with nature.
2: Much forest glump gets in there. But you don't have to worry about that when you have the James's wife version of leaf filter, the original, the best.
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2: 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And what did we learn? We'll take a break. 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
0: Your Memorial Day forecast offers the chance for some isolated to scattered showers and thunderstorms during the afternoon and evening. Otherwise, it's going to be partly cloudy with a high around 87 with a southeasterly wind at about 5 to 10. Overnight tonight, there could be some showers and thunderstorms possible, otherwise partly cloudy with a low around 65. And for your Tuesday, some scattered showers and thunderstorms, especially this afternoon and the evening. High around 82 with a southeasterly wind at about 5 to 10. From the KXI 12 First Alert Weather Center, I'm meteorologist Brian Briggs.
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0: Mad Rock.
1: Coming up in just a second. If you are a motorcyclist, you really have to watch out all the time for obstacles and things. Everything's out to try to kill you. A motorcyclist in British Columbia, this is one of those things you're going to have to see the photo understand. But everybody knows those overhead stoplights that are on like the big, long reach-out poles. Mm. You know, every town has them. This motorcyclist on a crotch rocket got into a collision at an intersection with a car, and somehow the motorcycle launched into the air, and the front fork went over the street sign, street lamp pole, and hung there about 20 feet in the air. It's one of the most remarkable things I've ever seen.
2: I wonder if the biker, was he still on the bike when it ended up there? Or did he, did he bail beforehand and then it just rammed into a car or hit a bump or whatever?
1: I assume he flew off somewhere during the flight.
2: Oh, dude, that must have been a hell of a ride.
1: Is my guess. I didn't even read the article long enough to know if he's alive or dead.
2: He is. He's in critical but
1: hurting.
2: Stable condition.
1: I only cared about how the bike ended up there, and I think they should leave it there forever. Honestly, it's pretty amazing.
2: Yeah.
1: What did we learn? Tommy, what, my friend, did you learn?
3: Yeah, it's something that a hot hoochie-goochie cracked the Liberty Bell.
2: Oh.
4: Dang it.
3: Sorry, guys.
2: Maitland. All right, well, let's see who said it funnier.
1: Yeah. Okay, Maitland, what did you learn today?
4: I learned that the Chattahoochee water is brown because a hot coochie cracked the Liberty Bell, or whatever Ben Franklin said.
2: You win.
1: Yeah. Steve, what did you learn?
2: I learned a hot hoochie-coochie caused the Liberty Bell to crack.
1: Yeah. Kelly, what did you learn?
5: I learned don't be a part of your own lawyer club, knucklehead, by Fran Sanford.
2: Fran Sanford.
1: Shut up, Danny. And I learned that all this time we should have all been saying Marcia, Marcia, Marcia.
2: Definitely was not cheating.
1: Definitely was not cheating. Definitely was not a person who has never seen this name Marcia spelled out on paper.
5: And don't forget, Forrest Glump is in studio cinemas this weekend.
1: And that's it. We are the Free Beer Not Wings Show.
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0: Free beer and hot wings are back. And yes, this is still a bad idea. Mad Rock.

It's been a while since I had a really good pickle. Oh, good morning. It's Mighty Iris. It's Mad Rock Nation. Make sure you're streaming us, madrocknation.com. I'm loving this playlist. I cannot wait to see my Billy Idol get his, a certificate? He's now in the Rock Hall of Fame. You know that, right? He's part of the class of 2026. Ceremonies in November.

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4: Your Memorial Day forecast offers the chance for some isolated to scattered showers and thunderstorms during the afternoon and evening. Otherwise, it's going to be partly cloudy with a high of around 87 with a southeasterly wind at about 5 to 10. Overnight tonight, there could be some showers and thunderstorms possible, otherwise partly cloudy with a low of around 65. And for your Tuesday, some scattered showers and thunderstorms, especially this afternoon and the evening. High of around 82 with a southeasterly wind at about 5 to 10. From the KXI 12 First Alert Weather Center, I'm meteorologist Brian Briggs.

Hello, it's Mad Rock. It's Memorial Day. Happy Memorial Day, everybody. I probably should have opened with that. I'm still in vacay mode. I still have three-day weekend brain. It's Mighty Iris. Please excuse. My left eye's really itching me, man. Like, I'm afraid I'm going to go to the bathroom and look in the mirror and there's going to be a giant bump on my lid, or even worse, dare I say the P word? Not pink eye. That would be the opposite of this song. That's the opposite of just what I needed today. Please don't be pink eye.

0: The party train's here. It's Mad Rock. Hi, it's Mighty Iris. Rolling Stones have two new singles out. Probably more by now. I haven't checked into that. But one's called In the Stars. The other's called Rough and Twisted. And they are so good. Rolling Stones got it going on, man. Foreign Tongues is the new album. It's out July 10th. And we have more tunes headed your way from Faith No More and White Stripes. Stick with us.
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It's Mighty Iris. Hi, it's, wait for it, Mad Rock. Well, thank you for joining us on your day off. I know it's not easy, but you're here, I'm here, we're all here, we're here to entertain you. So sit back, relax,

It's Mad Rock. It's Mighty Iris. Oh my God, I had the coolest phone conversation last week. You guys know Harlan Williams, right? He was in Rocket Man. He was in Half Baked. He's the one that fed the candy to the diabetic horse, remember? And in Dumb and Dumber, he's like, give me that booze, you pumpkin pie haircutted freak. Anyway, he wrote a new movie that's out tomorrow. It's called Wingman. People pay him, they pay his character to get them laid. Yeah, so it's a raunchy new comedy. He wrote it, directed it, and he's the main guy. He's the wingman. So I had a phone interview with him last week. Hopefully I can post it on our website soon. I want you to hear it. Yeah.

0: More on that Harlan Williams interview, though. It's Mighty Iris. Hi, it's Mad Rock. My phone interview. I just want you to know, though, his new movie is out tomorrow. I think I said that. It's called Wingman. It's on. I forgot to tell you where to stream it. It's on Apple TV and Prime. Yeah, it should be fun. More tunes headed your way from Kings of Leon. Stick with us. It's Mad Rock.
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2: Your Memorial Day forecast offers the chance for some isolated to scattered showers and thunderstorms during the afternoon and evening. Otherwise, it's going to be partly cloudy with a high around 87 with a southeasterly wind at about 5 to 10. Overnight tonight, there could be some showers and thunderstorms possible, otherwise partly cloudy with a low around 65. And for your Tuesday, some scattered showers and thunderstorms, especially this afternoon and the evening. High around 82 with a southeasterly wind at about 5 to 10. From the KXI 12 First Alert Weather Center, I'm meteorologist Brian Briggs.
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Metallica, Metallica, chant it, chant it. It's Mad Rock. It's Mighty Iris. And I went to the cinema over this three-day weekend. Well, you're still having the three-day weekend. Anyway, I saw that movie Passenger. It was kind of lacking backstory and incidents. I love the intro, though, but we all saw that in the trailer. Yeah, I was kind of disappointed with Passenger. Buddy, you're a

My name is Mighty Iris, yo. I'm not good at rapping. See, that's why I could never do what these artists do. I could never be a Fred Durst. Although I wanted to be one of his dancers. I wanted to be a Durst girl. I think that's what they were called back in the day. It's Mad Rock, it's Mighty Iris, you know, but that was the old day. I'd still do that. I could rock that outfit for Halloween. The red backwards hat and the saggy jeans and the white tank top. I'm going to do it. Here's Green Day.

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I should have done that. 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

0: 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Stay loud.
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4: Your Memorial Day forecast offers the chance for some isolated to scattered showers and thunderstorms during the afternoon and evening. Otherwise, it's going to be partly cloudy with a high around 87 with a southeasterly wind at about 5 to 10. Overnight tonight, there could be some showers and thunderstorms possible, otherwise partly cloudy with a low around 65. And for your Tuesday, some scattered showers and thunderstorms, especially this afternoon and the evening. High around 82 with a southeasterly wind at about 5 to 10. From the KXI 12 First Alert Weather Center, I'm meteorologist Brian Briggs.
0: Whatever. Rocks. Mad Rock.

Sky. It's Mad Rock. It's Mighty Iris. We're going to rock you all day with these amazing tunes. You can stream us while you work. MadRockNation.com, baby. It's Memorial Day. What we got going on? A party? Invite me. I want that barbecue. I want those hot dogs. I want those hamburgers. Just think about it, okay? Que es escorpions.

0: Yeah, it's Mad Rock. It's Mighty Iris. How's your day off been? Good, good. I hope so. You lucky people. Some of you even took tomorrow off. I'm jealous. Not that jealous because I get to talk to you and I love that. More tunes headed your way from The Offspring and Audio Slave. It's Mad Rock. Stick with us.
1: You think a ticket for not wearing your seatbelt is the worst that could happen? A fine, an inconvenience, a little embarrassment. But then comes the crash. There are injuries, a hospital bed, the long road to recovery, the moments you'll miss. Suddenly, a ticket doesn't seem so bad. That ticket? That was nothing. Click it. Don't risk it. 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
2: 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Mad.

seriously, how's your Memorial Day been so far? It's Mad Rock. Mad Rock Nation, it's Mighty Iris. Mine's been good, although the AC is out in this studio. We had a AC mishap that water was gushing from the ceiling last week. It was ugly. There was an alarm that wouldn't stop beeping. I always thought to myself, I want something else to get me through this semi-charm kind of work day. You know what I mean? Here's Third Eye Blind.

0: Hi, it's Mighty Iris. It's Mad Rock. Once again, I had the coolest conversation with Harland Williams, comedic actor. He also writes books. The books are so good, by the way. We'll talk later. But his new movie, Wingman, is streaming tomorrow on Apple TV and Prime. It's supposed to be really, really funny. I can't wait to see it. We got some Seether coming at you in a little bit. Stick with us. It's Mad Rock.
1: 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It's Island.
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4: 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A fine, an inconvenience, a little embarrassment. But then comes the crash. There are injuries, a hospital bed, the long road to recovery, the moments you'll miss. Suddenly, a ticket doesn't seem so bad. That ticket? That was nothing. Click it. Don't risk it. 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
6: Your Memorial Day forecast offers the chance for some isolated to scattered showers and thunderstorms during the afternoon and evening. Otherwise, it's going to be partly cloudy with a high around 87 with a southeasterly wind at about 5 to 10. Overnight tonight, there could be some showers and thunderstorms possible, otherwise partly cloudy with a low around 65. And for your Tuesday, some scattered showers and thunderstorms, especially this afternoon and the evening, high around 82 with a southeasterly wind at about 5 to 10. From the KXI 12 First Alert Weather Center, I'm meteorologist Brian Briggs.
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0: by and said no.
1: Yeah, it's Mighty Iris. Hi, it's Mad Rock. Wasn't there a really cool remix? Not remix, a remake, a cover of this song. It was on the Without a Paddle soundtrack. Is it Spider Bait that redid this song? It sounded really cool. Here's Black Betty.

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Am I bleeding? 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It's Mighty Iris. Hi, it's Mad Rock. Oh, that hurts. 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Here's Foo Fighters, okay? 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

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Yeah, I'm still in barbecue mode. 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

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I know there was some barbecues over the weekend. Come on, Memorial Day weekend. 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But here's the thing. 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That's what I'm asking.

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1: 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It's go time. So kick off your planting projects and fill your space with colorful blooms that

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3: Your Memorial Day forecast offers the chance for some isolated to scattered showers and thunderstorms during the afternoon and evening. Otherwise, it's going to be partly cloudy with a high around 87 with a southeasterly wind at about 5 to 10. Overnight tonight, there could be some showers and thunderstorms possible, otherwise partly cloudy with a low around 65. And for your Tuesday, some scattered showers and thunderstorms, especially this afternoon and the evening. High around 82 with a southeasterly wind at about 5 to 10. From the KXI 12 First Alert Weather Center, I'm meteorologist Brian Briggs.
4: Whatever.

It's Mighty Iris. Hello, it's Mad Rock on this glorious Memorial Day weekend. How's it going so far? Good? Good, good, good, good, good, good, good, good, good. I hope so. Coming up in 3, 2, 1, I'm going to play some Bon Jovi. And just so you know, a biopic was approved. I think with Universal Pictures, it's in the works now. A Bon Jovi biopic. Who do you think will play Mr. Bon Jovi? The only people I can think of is Timothée Chalamet because he's so hot right now, and the Jacob Elordi guy. That's the only, my imagination sucks at the moment, but in the meantime, think of who might play him, okay?

0: Hey there, stranger. Thank you for joining us on this momentous occasion. Happy Memorial Day, everybody. If you have the day off, I love you for that. I mean, that's a weird thing to say. I'm sorry. I love you like as a friend, and we're friends. I like to think we're friends. Anyway, stream us, won't you? MadRockNation.com. We have more tunes headed your way from Eve 6. Oh, one of my favorite trios. Okay, we'll be right back.
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It's Mad Rock. It's Mighty Iris. I'm out to go join all of you ruffians or hooligans, whatever you want to call yourselves. All right. I'm going to enjoy the rest of my Memorial Day. Yay. Here's Eve 6. Bye.

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4: Your Memorial Day forecast offers the chance for some isolated to scattered showers and thunderstorms during the afternoon and evening. Otherwise, it's going to be partly cloudy with a high around 87 with a southeasterly wind at about 5 to 10. Overnight tonight, there could be some showers and thunderstorms possible, otherwise partly cloudy with a low around 65. And for your Tuesday, some scattered showers and thunderstorms, especially this afternoon and the evening. High around 82 with a southeasterly wind at about 5 to 10. From the KXI 12 First Alert Weather Center, I'm meteorologist Brian Briggs.
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4: Here's your AirView AC Mad Rock Nation weather forecast.
5: Your Memorial Day forecast offers the chance for some isolated to scattered showers and thunderstorms during the afternoon and evening. Otherwise, it's going to be partly cloudy with a high around 87 with a southeasterly wind at about 5 to 10. Overnight tonight, there could be some showers and thunderstorms possible, otherwise partly cloudy with a low around 65. And for your Tuesday, some scattered showers and thunderstorms, especially this afternoon and the evening. High around 82 with a southeasterly wind at about 5 to 10. From the KXI 12 First Alert Weather Center, I'm meteorologist Brian Briggs.

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7: Here's your AirView AC Mad Rock Nation weather forecast.
8: Your Memorial Day forecast offers the chance for some isolated to scattered showers and thunderstorms during the afternoon and evening. Otherwise, it's going to be partly cloudy with a high around 87 with a southeasterly wind at about 5 to 10. Overnight tonight, there could be some showers and thunderstorms possible, otherwise partly cloudy with a low around 65. And for your Tuesday, some scattered showers and thunderstorms, especially this afternoon and the evening. High around 82 with a southeasterly wind at about 5 to 10. From the KXI 12 First Alert Weather Center, I'm meteorologist Brian Briggs.
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0: Relax. 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